0: lonely. It's hard to say that I'd rather stay awake when I'm asleep.
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0: The hot, dry weather means we're all using a lot more water than usual. Simple changes like shorter showers and giving the sprinklers a break can make a big difference. 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
0: Once again, we're giving local bands and artists the opportunity to play the V2 Radio stage at this year's Goodwood Revival. 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
1: From the Sky News Centre at 5. Former Cambridge professor Jason Arday has been found dead at the age of 41. It comes after allegations of plagiarism emerged. He resigned from the university last week, saying the intense media scrutiny had taken a profound toll on him. Labour MP for Clapham and Brixton Hill, Bel Ribeiro Addy, says the focus now should be on his family.
2: They are the ones that have been affected by this the most, and those closest to him. And the main reason is to ask you, the media, is it not enough? He has been subjected over the past few weeks to some of the worst media scrutiny I've ever seen.
1: Fire services are urging people not to call 999 simply to report neighbours having barbecues following the government's nationwide wildfire alert. Millions of us received an emergency phone message last night warning not to light fires, barbecues or fireworks. Network Rail says it wants to reassure passengers that Britain's network ranks among the safest in the world. It follows two derailments in under 24 hours. No significant injuries have been reported after two carriages were involved in an incident near Wickford in Essex yesterday. Two people are still in hospital after Thursday's crash close to Lewes Station in East Sussex. Rachel Heath, who was travelling on the London to Eastbourne service, says it was terrifying.
3: It just started rocking, bumping a bit, and then it started rocking side to side very violently like a seesaw. And I just remember looking around to all of the passengers and just seeing the sheer panic and fear in everyone's face.
1: A man's pleaded guilty to shooting dead the boss of an American healthcare company outside a hotel in New York. But lawyers for Luigi Mangione say he can't be assured a fair trial. A powerful magnitude 7.7 earthquake has struck off the coast of Indonesia. It's damaged buildings and homes and killed at least two people. And Britain's Keely Hodgkinson has taken silver in the 800 metres at the European Athletics Championships in Birmingham. That's the latest. I'm Daisy Steele.
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6: From the Sky News Centre at 7, the family of former Cambridge professor Jason Arde say the campaign of misinformation was too much for him. The 41-year-old's been found dead days after resigning from the Faculty of Education over allegations of plagiarism, which he denied. He became the university's youngest black professor in 2023. Academic and author Kehinde Andrews saw him just a few days ago.
7: I actually had dinner with him on Monday, and part of that was we tried to get together and support him. He came to me a year ago, because this has been going on for him for 3.5 years. As soon as he became professor at Cambridge, there were those people who didn't believe that there should be a black person in that role.
6: Fire chiefs are urging people not to call 999 to report barbecues unless there's an emergency. Millions in England and Wales received a government text last night warning not to light anything that could trigger wildfires. One that spread in Stourbridge in the West Midlands has destroyed 19 homes and 500 acres of land. Farmer Daniel Pardo helped fight it.
8: 20 of us, like local farming community, all working together to work in fire breaks. I was over there with a self-propelled sprayer, using that as a tender to try and treat hotspots and treat the leading edge of the flames. We've never seen anything like that move so fast.
6: Investigations are looking at whether heat was a factor in two derailments on Britain's rail network in under 24 hours. One was near Wickford in Essex yesterday, and two people are still in hospital after Thursday's crash close to Lewes Station in East Sussex. Two people have died after a small aircraft crashed in northwest Wales. Police say the plane came down in a remote area of Gwynedd. People are being warned not to drive to Heathrow Terminals 2 and 3 and to allow more time for journeys. Flooding in the middle of the airports led to road closures. And Olympic champion Keely Hodgkinson's been pipped to the 800 metres title at the European Athletics Championships. Swiss rival Audrey Werro took gold in the race in Birmingham. That's the latest. I'm Leisha McKenna.
0: 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Local news.
9: Rail investigators are continuing today to examine Thursday's train derailment north of Lewes Station. More than 100 passengers were safely evacuated after three carriages of the London Victoria to Eastbourne service came off the tracks. With two seriously injured passengers remain in hospital. East Sussex Fire and Rescue Assistant Chief Fire Officer Hannah Yulden has this message to all those involved in the incident.
10: Firstly, my heartfelt condolences go out out to all those injured or impacted, which I recognise will have been a very frightening experience. Secondly, I want to acknowledge the exceptional work of all those involved in the rescue phase of the incident.
9: In Ford, a fire at a waste transfer site has been scaled down, but crews are expected to remain there for 24 hours. Eight engines attended Ford Road yesterday after a large amount of waste caught fire inside an industrial building. East Sussex Fire and Rescue is investing in new vehicles to strengthen its response to wildfires. The service says the vehicles due within 2 months will carry 1,200 litres of water and can draw from open supplies. And day three of Eastbourne's Airborne gets underway later. Highlights include the RAF Typhoon, Red Devils, MiG-17 Battle of Britain, Memorial Flight Sally B and a duo wing walking display. That's the latest. I'm Philip Keeler.
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12: Mostly dry with sunny spells across Sussex and East Hampshire today. Chance of the odd thundery shower here and there. 29 degrees. Still warm in Chichester, Worthing and in Bognor Regis. Dry this evening. The overnight lows down to 16 degrees where you are. And tomorrow, cloudy to start, then sunny spells for the rest of the day. Much cooler. Still warm though. 25. The top temperatures for Sunday.
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0: Did you manage to get any sleep last night?
1: No, me neither. It was scorching, wasn't it? It took me ages to get to sleep, and it's always the way when you know you've got to get up early in the morning. Kaiser Chiefs, Ruby and ABBA, Dancing Queen before that. Hello, it's Nick Hobbs on V2 Radio, broadcasting across Sussex and East Hampshire. It's great to have you have company. Do hope you stick around for a little bit longer. Some great songs lined up in just a couple of moments' time. The warm weather continues, although not as hot as it has been today. It's quite fresh, actually, this morning, considering what it has been. And I don't know about you, but the hot weather's turned my garden into something tragic. I mean, not a bit dry, but full-blown desert mode. I mean, it looks like a garden and more like, it looks less like a garden and more like the set of a documentary called Britain's Driest Back Gardens. I mean, is yours like that? And the worst part, even if you kind of wanted to try and save it and salvage it, you can't, can you? The hosepipe ban means the garden is basically on its own now, like a contestant on a survival show who's already eaten their emergency rations and he's just hoping for rain or divine intervention. I mean, I'm convinced the only thing that could survive in our garden right now is a cactus. And even that would probably ask to be rehomed. The Scripts, their current tune. The crowd was singing Wonderwall, is playing right after this from the Manic Street Preachers. Big memory jogger from the 90s on V2 Radio Morning.

0: else's bedroom last night feel like an oven? It was on extra heat last night, wasn't it? Anyway, a little bit cooler this morning. The Script, that's their current tune. We like that here, hope you did too. It's called The Crowd Was Singing Wonderwall. The Manics before that. It's coming up on 20 past 7, Saturday Breakfast with Nick Hobbs on V2 Radio. And thanks to Graham. We were talking earlier about gardens being really dry and desert-like, and Graham just messaged in saying, good morning, old chap. Don't despair. A lot of perennial dead plants will struggle back for next year. Take a tip. Over autumn and winter, do some serious dung and compost incorporation to improve water retention. I take it, Graham, we're still talking about the garden there, but thanks for your advice anyway. And from gardens to holidays, holiday stress has entered its I'm not doing airports anymore era. It is that time of year. A lot of people head away, don't they? One in three holiday makers say a break in the UK is more relaxing than going abroad. A new poll found the top perk of staying local is avoiding airport chaos. I mean, it can be absolutely bonkers at times, can't it? With less travel time and being close to home in case of emergency coming next. A third of people say home holidays are simply easier compared with just under a quarter who still prefer foreign getaways. The top chill-out spots, according to this lot, Cornwall, the Lake District, the Highlands, and yes, the South gets a mention too, and parts of Sussex, because we've got some genuinely beautiful places to escape to, haven't we? And honestly, I agree about dodging the airport. How does a two-hour flight magically become a 12-hour endurance test? Most of it spent queuing, shuffling and wondering why the security line moves slower than British summer traffic. I mean, at this point, the only thing you really take off at the airport is your shoes and your will to live. The travel update is on the way in just a couple of moments' time, and songs lined up from Michael Jackson and George Ezra.
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3: All right, it's just gone 25 past seven. You're going to love the next tune. Michael Jackson's Beat It is playing next. If you are heading out and about this morning across Sussex and East Hampshire, you should have a fairly trouble-free journey. The major route's looking pretty good so far. No accidents or incidents to report. Just watch out. The roadworks continue on the A286 Midhurst Road. We have temporary traffic lights both ways. From Sheepwash Lane in Lavant to Northside in Mid Lavant. The lights are still there in Tangmere on Tangmere Road, both ways from Nettleton Avenue to the A27. And in Pulborough, the roadworks and delays continue. Those temporary traffic lights on the A283, both ways from Water's Edge to Lee Farm Lane in Stopping, could hold you up. And in Stenning on the bypass, temporary traffic lights on those roadworks going to make you wait a little bit this morning. And if you're heading over to the air show in Eastbourne, it's busy in and out of the town centre. Already slow this morning on those major routes into the town. A reminder that Grand Parade in Eastbourne is closed right across the weekend. Public transport, that all seems good so far this morning on the trains in and out of Bognor, Chichester and Worthing. And on the buses, they look good too. No problems to report there. Anything else that I'm not talking about, do let me know on the V2 Radio Jam line. The number is 01243 963 960.
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it's nearly 3 years since he's put some new music out. It's about time he got writing again, right? George Ezra, Hold My Girl from a few years back, and Michael Jackson's Beat It before that. Hello, I'm Nick Hobbs. It's V2 Radio, Saturday breakfast. It's great to have you company. Don't you stick around for a little bit longer. Don't forget we are the home of the Voucher Shop. Some great deals in there right now for Amplify Hearing, Space Station Soft Play in Lansing, and Paddle at Chichester Rackets and Fitness Club. 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Not a bad day today. We'll check the forecast in just a couple of moments' time. Not as hot and sweaty as what it was yesterday, that's for sure. But perfect for the Arundel Farmers Market in Arundel today. That's on between 9 and 1 in the High Street. Littlehampton Miniature Railway Steam Gala. Day two of this, between 10.30 and 4.30 today at the Railway Association, celebrating their 10th year of operating the miniature railway. It's going to be three locomotives running through the weekend, including two visiting engines, trains running every 15 minutes. Littlehampton Miniature Railway Steam Gala. 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Amring Summer Jam, that's on today between 11 and 4 in Mayflower Park. And staying in Littlehampton, Screen on the Green tonight. East Green, Littlehampton, Greece will start around 8.30, shown on a giant 40-foot inflatable screen. Hopefully they've got that tied down. Free admission, food and drink will be available to purchase from 7 o'clock from on-site caterers. Sounds fun, doesn't it? Going to be nice weather-wise for it later. Dry and sunny today. Top temperature 29 degrees in Bognor, Littlehampton and Selsey. Dry this evening, the overnight lows down to 16 degrees, a little bit cloudy. But it should stay dry tomorrow. Cloudy to start, then sunny spells for the rest of the day. Much cooler tomorrow. 25 degrees, the highs for Sunday.

0: Well, Fab Tom, if you're off to see My Fair Lady at the Chichester Festival Theatre, they've got two performances today, 2:30 and at 7:30 tonight. And also, behave yourself if you're off to the Portsmouth Gin and Rum Festival. Yeah, it could get messy, couldn't it? It's at Portsmouth Cathedral between 12:30 and 5 this afternoon. 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And if you've got an event going on today or across the weekend, and someone's forgotten to do the advertising, do let us know. We'll give it a few mentions for you. 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Taylor Dane, Tell It To My Heart. It's the sort of stuff that Gary Booker plays on a Saturday night on the Big Night In from 7. And Delamitri's Roll To Me before that. Saturday breakfast, I'm Nick Hobbs. It's great to have your company. 15th of August. Front pages of the papers, the Times leads with the death of Jason Arday, who recently resigned from Cambridge University after facing allegations of plagiarism. The Financial Times reports on the Prime Minister's warning that Britain is a tinderbox as the country battles dangerous drought conditions and a growing number of wildfires. The Eye leads on the nationwide ban on disposable barbecues, and the Sun highlights the Prime Minister's warning last night not to light any fires. The Daily Star reports on the second train derailment in Britain in under 24 hours, this time in Essex. And the Daily Express carries an interview with Reform UK leader who insists his party is only getting started. And the Daily Telegraph reports that men over 50 will no longer automatically be offered a test used to help detect prostate cancer, with GPs instead deciding on a case-by-case basis. What do you think of that, eh? Closer to home, on the news pages of the V2 Radio website, we've been covering this quite a bit over the last couple of days. Rail investigators continue to examine two passenger train derailments within the space of 24 hours following incidents near Lewes and Wickford. You can read more on those stories and more at v2radio.co.uk. And a reminder that Phil has the latest news for the South here at 8 o'clock. Taking us there, the great songs continue, as you come to expect here at V2 Radio. Shalimar, Ed Sheeran, and the current tune from U2, all on the way.
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From his album Play, it's Ed Sheeran, Camera and Shalimar from the 80s. I Can Make You Feel Good before that. Saturday Breakfast with Nick Hobbs, broadcasting live from our studios in Chichester. This is V2 Radio. 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All right, up to the news. It's new from U2, Street of Dreams.

0: go this morning, maybe you've got a birthday mention to do or an anniversary or something going on in your life, do let us know about it at v2radio.co.uk. 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The songs continue around the breakfast table. Keep it here, Level 42, The Killers, and the current tune from Sienna Spyro, playing after your latest news update for 8 o'clock next.
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9: From the Sky News Centre at 8, former Cambridge University professor Jason Arday has been found dead. The 41-year-old resigned last week from the Faculty of Education after claims of plagiarism, which he denied. His family say they're in shock and that he faced a campaign of misinformation. Arday became Cambridge's youngest black professor in 2023. Speaking shortly after his appointment, he described growing up.
10: I was diagnosed with autism spectrum disorder when I was 3, so a hybrid of autism, Asperger's syndrome and global development delay. And I guess it's been well kind of publicised now, but I didn't learn to speak until I was 11 and I didn't learn to read and write until I was 18.
9: The government's warning people shouldn't use barbecues or light anything that could spark fires. Emergency alerts were sent to millions of people in England and Wales last night, warning them of the dangers of wildfires in hot weather. A 7.7 magnitude earthquake has struck Indonesia with buildings collapsing. Early reports say at least 5 people have been killed. Today marks the 5th anniversary of the Taliban's recapture of Kabul and return to power in Afghanistan. They're calling it Victory Day and are holding military parades and speeches. Women and girls are barred from taking part. Our correspondent Alex Crawford, who's in the Afghan capital, doubts they'll be celebrating anyway.
11: Women and girls beyond the age of 12 are banned from education. They're not allowed to go into parks. They're not allowed to do sport. There's been a new edict saying that women should not leave their homes without the permission of a male relative.
9: A Lib Dem MP wants ministers to look at cutting train ticket prices for passengers aged 31 and over. Adam Dance says there's a real gap in support for commuters once they hit their 30s. And Keely Hodgkinson won silver in the European 800 metres after Swiss rival Audrey Wero took gold in Birmingham. The Olympic champion told reporters, "We're all going to win some and lose some." That's the latest. I'm Leisha McKenna.
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13: Investigations are continuing today after Thursday's train derailment near Lewes. Network Rail says specialist teams are assessing damage to the train and railway infrastructure while working with Rail Accident Investigation Branch. Two people remain in hospital with serious but non-life-threatening injuries, while 18 others have now been discharged. Well, East Sussex Fire and Rescue Assistant Chief Fire Officer Hannah Yalden says all emergency services pull together to support one another.
14: The teams work collectively to support the safe evacuation and welfare of passengers in what can only be described as arduous conditions. At the height of the incident, we had 10 appliances and a number of specialist capabilities, as well as a full command team.
13: To Ford now, and firefighters are expected to remain at a waste transfer site today after a large fire broke out yesterday. Eight engines and a water carrier were initially sent to Ford Road, where waste was burning inside an industrial building. Crews have been carrying out a controlled burn. East Sussex Fire and Rescue is urging people not to ignore wildfire warnings as incidents remain high. The service says crews have attended 12 wildfires and 284 grassland, woodland and crop fires so far this year. And a two-day waterfront event is beginning today in Littlehampton, featuring stalls, live music and activities on the water. The event runs along the Riverside Promenade. Sunday will also feature the RNLI's Open Day. That's the latest. I'm Philip Keeler.
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0: Stay there. Big song from Level 42 playing next. Going to sound great around the breakfast table as you wake up this morning. Dry with sunny spells across Sussex and East Hampshire. Still warm. Temperatures up to 29 degrees. Perfect for the Littlehampton Waterfront Festival today. Dry and clear this evening. The overnight lows down to 16 degrees in Bognor. And tomorrow, cloudy to start. Then sunny spells for the rest of the day. It's going to be much cooler, 25 degrees the highs for Sunday.
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0: on a quarter past eight Saturday breakfast. This is V2 Radio, and Tanya is back with her big show on Monday morning, the breakfast show here at V2 Radio. And she's going to be broadcasting live from Imperium Gym on the Selsey Road at Donington near Chichester. You can join Tanya after a holiday break. I'm sure she'll have lots to say about what she's got up to on her holidays. But all the usual bits and pieces in the breakfast show, Just Kidding, and much, much more. And you can find out more about the new Emporium Gym as well at Donington near Chichester. Tanya, 7 o'clock on Monday morning here at V2 Radio. Sienna Spiro, her new tune is playing next after DJ Jazzy Jeff and the Fresh Prince. And just a reminder, if you are looking for something to do today, the Midsummer Terrace Party, put on by Voodoo, is at the Fox Pub in Feltham. It starts today, 3 o'clock this afternoon, until 11:30. So during the day outside, in the evening inside, featuring Voodoo Festival DJs, free entry, and there's going to be food available. So from 3 o'clock this afternoon at the Fox Pub in Feltham.
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0: you're waking up to a dry morning across Sussex and East Hampshire. Still warm today, 29 degrees in Worthing, Feltham and in Midhurst. But not as high as it was yesterday, right? Blimey. Scorching, even during the night. My bedroom was like an oven. Sienna Spira, that's her current tune, Material Lover, and DJ Jazzy Jeff and the Fresh Prince. Before that, I'm Nick Hobbs. It's Saturday Breakfast on V2 Radio. If you found some live music later on, Out of Time are going to be at the Cabin in Elmer around about 8:30 later on this evening. There's a Caribbean weekend. That sounds good, doesn't it? At the George and Dragon in Tarring. And the band Saturday Night Funeral are going to be at the Cowan Oak in Worthing, if you fancy that. There's more on the website. Do check that out when you have a moment. If you are looking for things to do today, this evening and across the weekend, it's all at v2radio.co.uk and on the app on your mobile device as well. Now, can we just talk about fish fingers for a moment? I know. Hear me out. Breaking news from the nation's most passionate battleground. It's the fish finger sandwich. Apparently, I don't know if you saw this during the week, a new survey says we finally agreed on the correct way to cut a fish finger sandwich. Which is kind of impressive, really, considering we can't even agree on the weather. Almost a third of us say it should be sliced vertically, straight through the fish fingers like we're performing tiny sandwich surgery. Do you agree with that? That narrowly beats the horizontal cut purists, who insist the fish finger must remain whole, as if they're being granted diplomatic immunity. The official recipe has now been updated, whichever agree with, meaning it's the first time in history a sandwich has had a rule change, and the last time any of us will feel this strongly about fish fingers without being 8 years old. But there you have it. Horizontally or vertically, it's up to you. I guess the travel news is on the way in just a couple of minutes' time. Something fishy about that, let me tell you. Stay here.
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2: Well, we're looking pretty good on the roads across Sussex and East Hampshire this morning. So if you are heading out, maybe you got an early start at work or off to do your big shop, major routes looking pretty good. Just watch out if you're heading to Eastbourne this morning for the air show. It's busy in and out of Eastbourne. And a reminder that Grand Parade is closed right across the weekend. Watch out for that. Haven bypass on the A27. Look, bit slow this morning through the roadworks, and a reminder that Basin Road in Chichester is closed both ways between Stockbridge Road and Canal Wharf. Diversions are in place, but it has been rather busy around the railway station over the last few days, so do watch out for that. The roadworks continue on the A286 Midhurst Road. We've got temporary traffic lights both ways from Sheepwash Lane to North Side, and the lights are still there in Tangmere. Could hold you up this morning on Tangmere Road both ways from Nettleton Avenue to the A27. Roadworks continue in Pulborough. We've got temporary traffic lights on the A283 both ways from Water's Edge to Lee Farm Lane, and in Stenning on the bypass, those lights are still there, making you wait a little bit this morning. On public transport, on the trains, no problems out of Chichester, Bognor or Worthing this morning, and the buses, they look good too. Just checked in with Stagecoach, no delays or cancellations so far. Anything else I'm not talking about, do let me know on the V2 Radio Jam line. It's a local number to the studio right here in Chichester. It's 01 243 963 960.
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2: 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Also, as well, if you fancy eating out, there's a £20 voucher for just a tenner at the Tomahawk Grill in the Carlton Hotel Bar and Grill along the seafront in Bognor Regis. They won't be around forever. Grab them whilst they last. Morning, it's Nick. It's Saturday breakfast. Pink and Aha take on me. Hope you're doing all right. Loads of stuff to get up to across today and tomorrow here in Sussex and East Hampshire. The Arundel Farmers Market is on from 9 to 1 in the High Street. Amring Summer Jam, that's on between 11 and 4 in the Mayflower Park. And there's the Transmediumship taking place at Bognor Spiritualist Centre in Sudley Road from 2 this afternoon until 3:30. And if you're over in Littlehampton, don't forget to check out the Waterfront Festival. Host of displays throughout the weekend, today and tomorrow, including jet skis, flyboards, e-foils, dinghy sailing and much, much more. Also be Morris dancers there throughout the day, the Sea Cadet Band and local sea shanty singers. It sounds like a whole lot of fun. The weather's going to be great for it. It's on between 11 and 5 today and tomorrow. Talking of the weather, dry and sunny. Still warm, actually. 29 degrees today is the top temperatures in Bognor Regis, Feltham and in Littlehampton. Dry this evening, the overnight lows down to 16 degrees in Goodwood, and tomorrow cloudy to start, then sunny spells for the rest of the day. Much cooler, highs of 25 degrees for Sunday. You can grab the latest 5-day forecast, check it out on the website or just

0: A huge thank you to everyone who attended last weekend's Say World Track Day at Goodwood. The event raised over £15,000 for the Beds for Kids campaign and will help lots of families across the county. So thank you so much for your generous donations. You have really made a difference. 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Hello, this is Nick Hobbs on V2 Radio. Miles Smith, what a great song. Stargazing and Incognito's Always There featuring Jocelyn Brown. Sounding great in the summer sunshine this morning. Hope you're doing okay. So in today's episodes of Brits Coping with a Heat Wave, I know it's over, but it has been hot over the last few days, hasn't it? Men are being gently told and sometimes aggressively told to keep their shirts on, not because of modesty, not because of etiquette, but because of the general public has decided that unexpected toplessness is basically a public nuisance. Most people say shirts should only come off at pools or beaches. Do you agree with that? Some want it banned altogether, and a surprising number think fines should be involved as well. Maybe that's just a little bit too far. And yet almost half admit it's totally fine if a bloke looks like he's been chiseled by a Greek god with too much free time. Which basically means the nation has spoken and has agreed on one thing. If you're gonna whip your top off, lads, you better look like the kind of man who already owns a pedestal. Greek god and all that. You know what I'm saying? Just a heads up. The mystery 5 at 9 is on the way. No Greek gods there. 5 songs, 1 connection, but we better crack it this morning. Tell you what, a bunch of tunes and the connection. It's a goodie. I'm not sure if you'll do it, but we'll see. We're playing after 9 o'clock this morning here at V2 Radio. The mystery 5 at 9. The Shapeshifters are next. V2 Radio.
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We're about 5 minutes away from the Mystery 5 at 9. Already people are saying, have you got any clues, Nick, this morning for the Mystery 5 at 9? No, it doesn't work like that. You've got to at least wait until the first song's played, right? We're playing just after 9 o'clock here at V2 Radio. Loads of stuff going on today across Sussex and East Hampshire. Our website has lots of inspiration and ideas for things to get up to. Don't forget the Littlehampton Miniature Railway Steam Gala. It's the 10th year of operating the miniature railway there. There's going to be 3 locomotives running throughout the weekend, including 2 visiting engines. And a reminder that trains run every 15 minutes from Ewsbrook Park. Great. There's more on that on our website. 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

0: If you're heading over to Eastbourne this morning for the air show, have a fabulous day. Weather-wise, for it, not bad. 28, 29 degrees down in Eastbourne. Just a reminder that it is busy southbound on Eastbourne Road from Polegate and also on Willingdon Road as well. Very, very busy. And a reminder as well for the air show, Grand Parade is closed right across the weekend. Have a fab time if you're going. Pixie Lott, Dance Like No One's Watching. Love it. The Mystery 5 at 9 is on the way. 5 songs, 1 connection. But will you be able to crack it? We'll play after the news.
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9: From the Sky News Centre at 9, police say the death of former Cambridge professor Jason Arday is being treated as unexpected but not suspicious. The 41-year-old's been found dead days after resigning from the university following allegations of plagiarism, which he denied. His family say he faced a campaign of misinformation. Fire chiefs are urging people not to call 999 to report someone's barbecue unless there's an emergency. It follows last night's sudden text alert telling people across England and Wales not to light anything that could spark wildfires. Environmental geography professor Thomas Smith says the government's messaging is too late and more needs to be done to prepare the public.
10: I would like there to be a much more organised way of stating when in the year must we have fire bans on our landscapes. There should be a very clear indication that when the fire danger breaches a particular threshold, certain activities must be banned.
9: A powerful earthquake in eastern Indonesia is reported to have killed at least 20 people. A tsunami warning was issued after the tremor measuring 7.7 and later lifted. Donald Trump's made a claim about the key trade route at the center of the war with Iran.
11: After we finish defeating Iran, which is being very badly defeated, pretty soon I'll be declaring the Hormuz Strait a territory of the United States. We have the blockade. No ships get through unless we want them to.
9: The president also told an audience that America will hit Iran's economy hard as peace talks to end the war remain deadlocked. Iran's called on Washington to accept defeat. People are being told not to drive to Heathrow Airport Terminals 2 and 3 and allow more time for journeys. Floodings caught closed roads in the middle of the airport. And Atletico Madrid have confirmed the signing of Cristiano Ronaldo from Tottenham on a five-year deal. Spurs will receive £34 million. That's the latest. I'm Leisha McKenna.
2: 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Local news.
12: Rail investigators are continuing today to examine Thursday's train derailment north of Lewes Station. More than 100 passengers were safely evacuated after three carriages of the London Victoria to Eastbourne service came off the tracks. With two seriously injured passengers remain in hospital. East Sussex Fire and Rescue Assistant Chief Fire Officer Hannah Yulden has this message to all those involved in the incident.
13: Firstly, my heartfelt condolences go out to all those injured or impacted, which I recognise will have been a very frightening experience. Secondly, I want to acknowledge the exceptional work of all those involved in the rescue phase of the incident.
12: In Ford, a fire at a waste transfer site has been scaled down, but crews are expected to remain there for 24 hours. Eight engines attended Ford Road yesterday after a large amount of waste caught fire inside an industrial building. East Sussex Fire and Rescue is investing in new vehicles to strengthen its response to wildfires. The service says the vehicles due within 2 months will carry 1,200 litres of water and can draw from open supplies. And day three of Eastbourne's Airborne gets underway later. Highlights include the RAF Typhoon, Red Devils, MiG-17 Battle of Britain, Memorial Flight Sally B and a duo wing walking display. That's the latest. I'm Philip Keeler.
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0: All right, just seconds away then from the first song in the Mystery 5-9. Stay there. Dry with sunny spells across Sussex and East Hampshire. Maybe the chance of the odd thunderous shower in parts later. Still warm though. 29 degrees the top temperatures in East Preston, Hunston and on the seafront in Littlehampton. Dry this evening. The overnight lows down to 16 degrees in Eastbourne. And tomorrow cloudy to start. Then sunny spells for the rest of the day. It's going to be much, much cooler. 25 degrees. The highs for Sunday.
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0: Okay, here we go then with another Mystery 5-9. We do it every weekend. I do it on a Saturday. Simon does it on a Sunday. Five songs, and your job is to help us work out what the connection is between the five songs. Now, it could be the title of the song. It could be the artist. It could be linked to the words in the tune. It could be the decade. It could be anything, really. But there definitely is a connection in there somewhere. Five songs on the way. As soon as you cracked here, 01243963960. So you can WhatsApp to that number as well if that's a little bit easier for you than phoning in. Just make sure you say who you are, where you're from. Or you could email studio at v2radio.co.uk from the V2 Radio app on your mobile device. All right. You can play at any time if you don't manage to crack it. Don't worry. I will give you the answer after song number five. Are we ready then? Let's go.

Lots and lots of answers coming in this morning on the Mystery 5 at 9, but we don't have a right answer yet, so keep trying. Good morning, Debs and Colin. Is it Toy Story or Fruit Puddings? No, I wish it was. Jordan in Westmeath thinks it's Famous Covers. Stan in Bursted thought that as well. It's not the right answer. Ches and Bryce at the Summer Drought? Nope. Mark in Coldwatham thinks it's Fruit. Captain Pip thinks it's Acrobatics or Colours? No, none of those. Kay thinks it's Lemonade. Strawberry Lemonade. Pink Lemonade. Nice try. Not the answer that I've got written down in front of me. Song number 3 will prove that. Ice cream, says Denise inferring. No, that's not the right answer. And what did Marion and Kelvin say in Middleton on Sea? They thought the connection is Colours as well. It's not the right answer. 01243 96396. So you can WhatsApp to that number or email studio at v2radio.co.uk. We've had Candy Flip, Strawberry Fields Forever, and Pink Floyd, Another Brick in the Wall. Maybe song number 3 we'll do it for you. It's the House Martins on the Mystery 5 at 9 on V2 Radio.

Did this morning across Sussex and East Hampshire on the roads, A27 through Havant on the bypass, slow through the roadworks, and also busy in and out of Eastbourne for the air show. Eastbourne Road from Polegate is slow, and southbound on Willington Road, slower than usual. And a reminder that Grand Parade is closed right across the weekend. If you're going, have a fab time. And we'll keep you up to date with the latest travel news inside the next 10 minutes here at V2 Radio, where we're playing the Mystery 5 at 9. How are you getting on? 01243 963 960. If you want to have a play with me this morning, you can WhatsApp to that number as well. We've got one more song to go. Good morning to Rob and Lynn in Burgess Hill. Is it Christmas number ones? No, nothing to do with Christmas number ones. In August, Debs and Colin thinks it's Pixar movies. That's not the right answer. Phil in Westmeads, it's songs that were banned. I think the House Martins build was banned, but nice try. Lisa in Bognor, is it Gladiators or Out of Bounds? No, it isn't. Jordan in Westmeath thinks it's construction and building, that sort of thing. Kay in Littlehampton thought that as well, not the right answer. Andrew in Angela thinks it's TV chefs or cooks. And Brian in Leon Solon thinks it's types of moon. What were the eclipse on? What was it? Wednesday. It's not the connection we're looking for this morning. Any ideas? 01243 963 960. You can WhatsApp to that number or email studio@v2radio.co.uk. Maybe song number five will help.

0: 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And from Monday, we'll be teaming up with the local charity Friends of Chichester Hospitals for your chance to win tickets to Goodwood Revival. I know. Keep listening for more details. It starts on Monday morning. I'm Nick Hobbs. Saturday breakfast on the weekend. It's great to have you company. So that was song number five, Blow the House Down from Living in a Box. I've forgotten how great that song was. It was the fifth song in the Mystery Five at nine. Did you manage to crack it? The answer we were looking for, I'll tell you after the travel update next.
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0: Blimey, look at the time. It's 9:30. If you're out and about on the roads this morning, not looking too bad, the major routes, usual queues in the usual places, A27, Chichester Bypass, a little bit slow towards the roundabouts, and the M275 into Portsmouth, also a little bit slow this morning. Watch out, Basin Road in Chichester is closed both ways between Stockbridge Road and Canal Wharf. Diversions are in place, but it's been rather busy around the railway station over the last few days, so watch out for that. The roadworks continue on the A286 Midhurst Road, temporary traffic lights between Sheepwash Lane and Northside, and in Tangmere as well, the lights are still there on Tangmere Road both ways from Middleton Avenue to the A27. The roadworks continue in Middleton on Elmer Road near Coots Lane and in Stenning on the bypass. A little bit slow through the roadworks this morning on the bypass. Temporary traffic lights making you wait a little bit longer this morning. And just a reminder, if you're heading over to Eastbourne for the air show, it's busy in and out of the town. Eastbourne Road from Polegate, slow already southbound, and on Willington Road as well, it's slower than usual. And a reminder that Grand Parade across the seafront closed right across the weekend. Public transport, it all seems good actually so far on the trains. No delays out of Amring, Billingshurst or Chichester. And the buses, they look good too. Anything else, let me know on the V2 Radio Jam line. It's a local number to the studio here in Chichester. 01243 963 960.
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0: If you fancy some live music later on tonight, 8:30, the Cabin in Elmer is out of time, and this is taking place at the Fox Pub in Feltham. It's the Voodoo Midsummer Terrace Party. It's on between 3 this afternoon and 11:30 tonight, featuring Voodoo Festival DJs. It's free entry, and there's going to be food available too. That's from 3 o'clock this afternoon at the Fox Pub in Feltham. Somba, My Body Isn't Ready. It's their current tune on V2 Radio. Hello, I'm Nick Hobbs. It's great to have your company.
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0: It's 25 to 10. A little bit later than normal. The answer to the Mystery 5 at 9. All of those songs should have led you to the connection this morning. Three Little Pigs, the nursery rhyme Three Little Pigs. I know nothing to do with Christmas number ones or kind of the colours or gladiators. Three Little Pigs. So the first song was Strawberry Fields Forever, Candy Flip. It's your straw house. Yeah, I know, a little bit of a red herring, but it worked, didn't it? Another Brick in the Wall from Pink Floyd, that's your brick house. What else did we have? Blow the House Down, Living in a Box, Hungry Like the Wolf, Build from the House Martins. All bits and pieces that you'll find in the nursery rhyme Three Little Pigs. So, first, with the right answer, was Matt, Alice, Neve and Isabel and Crawley. Bam! I think song number 3, I think you got it. Maybe song number 2. Who's counting? Then it was Denise in Middleton, Judy and Gordon, Littlehampton, Chris in Wick, Perry and Alan, Marion, Kelvin, Kay in Littlehampton, Denise in Ferring, Lisa in Bognor, Simon, Meg and Alison in Bracklesham, Phil in Westmead, Sue and Simon in Feltham, Jordan in Westmead. You got there in the end, buddy. Well done. Doug and Sue in Midhurst, Colin and Lisa, Ian and Karen, Treacle and the Manchild, Mark Laws. Got there in the end. Len in Littlehampton, Judy in Feltham, Lou in her campervan in Dorset. Lucky you. Listening along this morning. Great to have your company. You got it right. Well done. Team Oz got it right also. And also Phil, Rach and Jeff. I think that is everybody. Oh, no. Oh, no. Debbie and Colin, right at the end there, got it right in Northampshire. Well done. Also Dave and Kim in Fairham. Another one tomorrow morning with Simon here at V2 Radio. And if you have a bunch of tunes and a connection, do let us know about it. Studio at v2radio.co.uk and we'll get it on a future week. It's V2 Radio. Take that.

0: Rumbling Tummy Alert. All next week with Neil, you've got a chance of winning pizza from Shakeadelic in Chitters. I'll be listening out for the 5 general knowledge questions at 11:30 every weekday morning on the daytime show with Neil. You'll have 5 minutes to get your answers in on WhatsApp or email, and if you can score 5 or more points during the week, you'll be automatically put into the draw on Friday lunchtime to win free pizza. How cool is that? Neil's back on daytimes with Gem Property Maintenance here at V2 Radio. Katy Perry, Last Friday Night, and Take That with Shine. Saturday breakfast, it's great to have your company. Do hope you stick around for a little bit longer. How are you getting on with the kids in the school summer holidays? Can't even say it. Parents across the region have reached that glorious midsummer moment where the holiday stops feeling like a break and starts feeling like a survival challenge. You might have seen this during the week. The parks have been visited, the crafts have been attempted. Bless you. The snacks have been weaponized. And the kids, they're still somehow bored, aren't they? Mums and dads are running low on ideas, according to a report out last week. Patience as well, and the will to Google cheap family activities near me. The days are dragging. Day trips, they cost a small fortune, don't they? And the inspiration has left the building. I mean, to be honest, the only activity left is letting the kids argue over gets to press the pedestrian crossing button. Quite honestly, it's the closest thing anyone got to a day out. Midsummer holidays, a thrill ride crossing the road and a family bonding experience all rolled into one. How lovely. Oh, by the way, don't forget the deals in the voucher shop. V2 Radio. Some great ideas to keep the kids entertained through the summer holidays. Lots of ideas and things to get up to, all at half price at v2radio.co.uk and on the app on your mobile device.
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0: It's busy on Tangmere Road in Tangmere this morning through the roadworks and temporary traffic lights. And a reminder, if you're heading over to Eastbourne for the air show, busy into the town. Slow on Willingdon Road, and a reminder that Grand Parade is closed right across the weekend. If you're going, have a fab time. Weather's going to be nice for it. Blossoms, Meet Me in Love, and the Gibson Brothers, Cuba before that. We'll update you on the latest travel inside the next 20 minutes. Stay here for that if you're out and about across Sussex and East Hampshire. And just a reminder that Tanya is back on breakfast this Monday morning after her break, after her holidays, broadcasting live on Monday from Imperium Gym on Selsey Road in Donington near Chichester from 7 a.m. in the morning. You can join Tanya for all your usual breakfast favourites, including Just Kidding with the Kids, of course. Plus, find out more about the brand new Imperium Gym and what it has to offer. Tanya with her big breakfast show Monday morning after our holidays from 7 a.m. only here at V2 Radio. Where the songs continue in just a moment, the Spin Doctors and Madonna playing after your news update next.
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5: From the Sky News Centre at 10, the Prince of Wales has thanked emergency services and volunteers for their help in battling wildfires. Thousands of acres of land and homes have been destroyed in the hot and dry conditions. The government's warning people not to light anything that could trigger fires. Chair of the National Fire Chiefs Council, Phil Garrigan, says the last 48 hours have stretched services beyond their capacity.
6: There were times when we struggled to be able to provide the resources that fire rescue services required. We would want to see kind of invest to ensure that the capability, we've got the right people in the right place at the right time to deal with a foreseeable threat. This is the new normal for the Fire and Rescue Service.
5: The family of former Cambridge professor Jason Arday say they're in shock at his death, claiming he'd been subjected to sustained abuse. The 41-year-old was found unresponsive yesterday, days after resigning from the university amid a plagiarism inquiry. He denied copying his PhD thesis. In other news, at least 38 people have been killed after a 7.7 magnitude earthquake struck off Indonesia's Flores Island, causing buildings to collapse. Rescue teams are continuing to search for people trapped under rubble. Investigators are looking at whether heat was a factor in two derailments on Britain's rail network in under 24 hours. One was near Wickford in Essex yesterday, and two people are still in hospital after Thursday's crash close to Lewes Station in East Sussex. Passenger Rachel Heath says it was terrifying.
7: It just started rocking, bumping a bit, and then it started rocking side to side very violently like a seesaw. And I just remember looking around to all of the passengers and just seeing the sheer panic and fear in everyone's face.
5: He throws warning passengers to allow longer time for their journeys. Two of its terminals are inaccessible by road after flooding around the centre of the airport. And in sport, Atletico Madrid have confirmed the signing of Tottenham captain Cristian Romero. He joins on a 5-year deal, having announced his departure from Spurs on social media last night. That's the latest. I'm Leisha McKenna.
8: 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Local news.
9: Investigations are continuing today after Thursday's train derailment near Lewes. Network Rail says specialist teams are assessing damage to the train and railway infrastructure while working with Rail Accident Investigation Branch. Two people remain in hospital with serious but non-life-threatening injuries, while 18 others have now been discharged. Well, East Sussex Fire and Rescue Assistant Chief Fire Officer Hannah Yalden says all emergency services pull together to support one another.
10: The teams work collectively to support the safe evacuation and welfare of passengers in what can only be described as arduous conditions. At the height of the incident, we had 10 appliances and a number of specialist capabilities, as well as a full command team.
9: To Ford now, and firefighters are expected to remain at a waste transfer site today after a large fire broke out yesterday. 8 engines and a water carrier were initially sent to Ford Road, where waste was burning inside an industrial building. Crews have been carrying out a controlled burn. East Sussex Fire and Rescue is urging people not to ignore wildfire warnings as incidents remain high. The service says crews have attended 12 wildfires and 284 grassland, woodland and crop fires so far this year. And a two-day waterfront event is beginning today in Littlehampton, featuring stalls, live music and activities on the water. The event runs along the Riverside Promenade. Sunday will also feature the RNLI's Open Day. That's the latest. I'm Philip Keeler.
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12: Big tune from the Spin Doctors playing next for you. Weather-wise, mostly dry with sunny spells across Sussex and East Hampshire. Chance of the odd thundery shower later on this afternoon. Still going to be warm though. Temperatures getting up to 29 degrees in Bognor Regis, Chichester and on the seafront at Littlehampton. Dry this evening. A little bit cloudy. The overnight lows down to 16 degrees in Eastbourne. And tomorrow, cloudy to start, then sunny spells for the rest of the day. Much cooler, 25 degrees, the top temperatures for Sunday. Not a bad weekend.
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12: 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At least it's a little bit less hot and sweaty, right? A little bit.

the Spin Doctors, Two Princes before that. Good morning, it's Nick Hobbs, Saturday Breakfast on V2 Radio. Really slow on the A27, Chichester Bypass towards the Stockbridge roundabout. I reckon about a 10-minute delay through there. Also really slow, the A27 travelling eastbound towards Arundel, queue in traffic from Crossbush. We'll keep an eye on the traffic situation for you right across the morning and into the afternoon. Travel update on the way for you in about 10 minutes from now. I'm Nick, by the way. It's great to have you coming. I do hope you stick around for a little bit longer. A couple of great events going on in Littlehampton today, the Littlehampton Waterfront Festival. Day one or two, so it's going on right across the weekend. Hosts of displays throughout today and tomorrow, including jet skis, flyboards, e-foils, dinghy sailing, and much, much more. It's all taking place along the riverfront. Local businesses, community groups, and organisations will be showcasing what they have to offer. Plus, there'll be Morris dancers, whole fun for the whole family, the Sea Cadet Band, and local sea shanty singers too. It's from 11 this morning till 5 this afternoon. And later on this evening, on East Green in Littlehampton, along the seafront, Screen on the Green. It's going to start the movie at 8:30, and showing tonight is Grease. I mean, how cool is that in the summer sunshine evening? Warm as well. What a great movie to watch on a giant 40-foot inflatable screen. Let's just hope they tether it down. Not like that flying up in the air, do we? Free admission on Screen on the Green, Littlehampton, from 7 o'clock tonight. The show starts at 8:30. There's more on the website, v2radio.co.uk, if you want to find out a little bit more about what's going on across Sussex and East Hampshire today and tomorrow and over the next few days. Keep the kids entertained for the school summer holidays. All right, new tune from Kylie and Snow Patrol is up next. After this, from the Lightning Seeds, it's Life of Riley. Morning.

0: 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It's Kylie and Snow Patrol, their current tune. We like that here, hope you did too. These Alarms is what it's called. And the lightning sees Life of Riley before that. It's coming up on 25 past 10, Saturday breakfast with Nick Hobbs. It's great to have your company. Now, office workers have officially declared war on men's feet. not in a dramatic way, just in a, please, for the love of all things professional, put those hairy toes away kind of way. The heat wave hits, the sandals come out, and suddenly half the workplace is traumatized before lunchtime, and not everybody's happy about it. Plenty of people say it puts them off their job. A handful have complained, and a brave few even filed formal complaints, which is kind of incredible, really, because imagine typing up an HR report that basically says, I can't concentrate because Dave's hairy toes look like they're trying to escape. I mean, really, if you think about it, the only dress code we need is simple. If your feet look like they're auditioning for a nature documentary, keep them indoors. Quite simple. All right, it's busy on the roads, particularly on the A27 Chichester Bypass and into Eastbourne this morning. We'll check the travel news for you in just a sec. Oh, that is hairy time.
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0: Got a big song from Daryl Hall and John Oates to play in a second. Man Eater is on the playlist next. 25 past 10 on the roads across Sussex and East Hampshire. Usual queues in the usual places. A27 Chichester Bypass towards the Stockbridge roundabout and the Bognor Road roundabout. Very slow this morning. About a 10-minute queue through there. Also slow on the A27, haven't bypassed. Through the roadworks, also sluggish as well from Poling Corner towards Arundel this morning. I would say about a 10-minute delay through there as well. Watch out for that. Reminder that Basin Road in Chichester, that's closed both ways between Stockbridge Road and Canal Wharf. Diversions are in place. It has been busy over the last few days around the railway station, so do watch out for that. In Tangmere Road, we've got those temporary traffic lights still both ways from Nettleton towards the A27. That could hold you up. And towards Worthing, watch out. We've got those temporary traffic lights this morning. Not in Worthing, sorry, in Stenning on the bypass. Temporary traffic lights through the roadworks. Watch out for that. In Pulborough, the roadworks continue. Temporary traffic lights on the A283 both ways from Water's Edge to Lee Farm Lane in Stopham. And a reminder that it's the Eastbourne air show today and tomorrow. In and out of Eastbourne, very, very busy. It's slow from Polegate down towards Eastbourne and on Willingdon Road 2 southbound, slower than usual. And a reminder that Grand Parade is closed right across the weekend for the air show. On public transport, no problems on the trains this morning out of Chichester, Bognor or Ford, and the buses, they look good too. Anything else, let me know on the V2 Radio Jam line, 01243 963 960.
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2: 15 degrees, perfect weather today for the Arundel Farmers Market. Don't forget, that's on in the High Street until 1 this afternoon. And of course, Littlehampton Miniature Railway Steam Gala, that's on between 10:30 and 4:30, celebrating the 10th year of the Railway Association operating the miniature railway. There's lots of special things going on there across the weekend, including two visiting engines. A reminder that trains run every 15 minutes. Great day out there. More on the website if you want to check that out, v2radio.co.uk. And a reminder, if you fancy some live music, Out of Time is at the Cabin in Elmer from 8:30 tonight. There's a Caribbean Weekend at the George and Dragon in Tarring, and the Voodoo Midsummer Terrace Party is on at the Fox Pub in Feltham from 3 this afternoon. You've got Voodoo featured DJs Harvey and Emma Bailey, Adrian Hunt, Matt King Cole, and many, many more. It's on from 3. It's free to get in. And there's food available too at the Fox Pub in Feltham. Now, looking ahead to a few weeks' time, because it isn't too far away, the Goodwood Revival is back. And we want you, if you're musically minded or a good dancer, to be on our Goodwood Revival stage. If you're a band, you'll be playing covers from the Revival eras, the 40s, the 50s and 60s. And it's a great chance to get your name out there as well and show people what you do. And if you're good at dancing, we want to hear from you. Tell us what you fancy doing. Bit of jive, bit of swing, something vintage inspired. If it fits the era, we'll see if we can make it happen. You'll be on stage on one of the Revival days, 18th to the 20th of September. And when you're not doing your thing, you can soak up the history, the glamour, the outfits, the cars, the whole Revival experience on us. And of course, we'll be shouting about all our performance on social media across the weekend too. 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

0: Robbie Williams to play and Stevie Wonder before the news at 11 and Paul Williams. DeBarge, Rhythm of the Night, Boyzone before that. Hello, I'm Nick Hubbs. This is V2 Radio, proper local radio across Sussex and East Hampshire. And your radio station that gives you more chances to win. And from Monday, we'll be teaming up with the local charity Friends of Chichester Hospitals for your chance to win tickets to Goodwood Revival. How cool is that? If you ever wanted to go, make sure you're listening. For more details, it starts on Monday. Now, here's the thing. Did you see this on social media during the week? One in four of us is fibbing or exaggerating about how much exercise we do. Guilty as charged. A quarter of people who loudly brag about their fitness routines are basically performing cardio in their imagination, according to this lot. We're lying to our GPs, our medical experts about how far we run, how often we train and how fit we are, all to sound more impressive than the reality, which is usually a walk past the gym once. Some even admit to claiming they've exercised when they absolutely haven't. And more than one in 10 have checked in at the gym on social media while being nowhere near it. Can you believe that? Unless, of course, the gym has recently opened at a branch inside Costa. I mean, if truth be told, the only thing getting a proper workout is our ability to keep a straight face while telling these fitness fairy tales. There, I've said it.
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0: If you're a Michael Jackson fan, Paul Williams has got a great Saturday showdown lined up after 11 o'clock this morning. Keep it here for that. Teddy Swims, current tune, Break Up in Reverse. Thank you to Chigwell Windows in Barnum for supporting V2 Radio. Paul Williams, as I say, is on the way. The latest travel news. It's really busy across Sussex and East Hampshire this morning. Paul's got the latest soon. And great songs lined up from Peter Gabriel, Madness, and the new tune from The Script playing after your latest news update for 11 o'clock next.
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8: From the Sky News Centre at 11, the Prince of Wales has praised efforts to deal with wildfires across the country, which Andy Burnham has labelled a tinderbox. People in England and Wales were caught off guard by a government alert last night, warning not to light anything that could spark a fire. Farmers are to get £65 million to help manage the impact of the dry weather. Tom Bradshaw is the president of the National Farmers Union.
9: It's a welcome start, but it doesn't tackle the here and now and the crisis that farmers are facing on the ground. The cost of producing this country's food and the disastrous yields and the brown fields that should be green. It really is a time of crisis for the farming community.
8: Former Cambridge professor Jason Arday told a friend he couldn't go on hours before he was found dead. The family of the 41-year-old who resigned from the university last week say he'd been subjected to sustained abuse. He denied plagiarism claims. Dozens of people have been killed in an earthquake measuring 7.7 off the coast of Indonesia. Buildings have collapsed in the eastern Flores province. Today marks the fifth anniversary of the Taliban's recapture of Kabul and return to power in Afghanistan. They're calling it Victory Day and are holding military parades and speeches. Women and girls are barred from taking part. Our correspondent Alex Crawford's in the Afghan capital.
10: Women and girls beyond the age of 12 are banned from education. They're not allowed to go into parks, they're not allowed to do sport. There's been a new edict saying that women should not leave their homes without the permission of a male relative.
8: Heathrow Airport's apologising for disruption caused by flooding. People are being told not to drive to Terminals 2 and 3. And fans of Bonnie Tyler will line the streets of her hometown this afternoon to pay their respects. The late singer's coffin is being taken through Mumbles in Swansea Bay ahead of her funeral on Monday. The singer died last month, aged 75. That's the latest. I'm Leisha McKenna.
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11: Rail investigators are continuing today to examine Thursday's train derailment north of Lewes Station. More than 100 passengers were safely evacuated after three carriages of the London Victoria to Eastbourne service came off the tracks. With two seriously injured passengers remain in hospital. East Sussex Fire and Rescue Assistant Chief Fire Officer Hannah Yulden has this message to all those involved in the incident.
12: Firstly, my heartfelt condolences go out to all those injured or impacted, which I recognise will have been a very frightening experience. Secondly, I want to acknowledge the exceptional work of all those involved in the rescue phase of the incident.
11: In Ford, a fire at a waste transfer site has been scaled down, but crews are expected to remain there for 24 hours. Eight engines attended Ford Road yesterday after a large amount of waste caught fire inside an industrial building. East Sussex Fire and Rescue is investing in new vehicles to strengthen its response to wildfires. The service says the vehicles due within 2 months will carry 1,200 litres of water and can draw from open supplies. And day three of Eastbourne's Airborne gets underway later. Highlights include the RAF Typhoon, Red Devils, MiG-17 Battle of Britain, Memorial Flight Sally B and a duo wing walking display. That's the latest. I'm Philip Keeler.
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15: Another glorious day today. Mixture of sunshine and cloud. Top temperature inland maybe as high as 29 degrees. Clear spells and cloud tonight. It's going to be a rather sticky one again with a low of around 15 degrees tonight.
13: 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With more of the music you love.

broadcasting live from our Chichester studios. This is V2 Radio. There's a band who, a couple of weeks ago, did a couple of gigs on Brighton's seafront. I didn't go, but apparently it was brilliant. Well, how could it not have been? Madness and Our House, and before that, Peter Gabriel and Sledgehammer. 13 minutes past 11. Morning! Hope your Saturday's going fine. I'm Paul Williams. Nice to be in the studio today, can I say. Blistering hot again outside, as it has been for God knows how long now. But it's nice to be in an air-conditioned room. Really nice, though, last week, being out and about at the Goodwood Motor Circuit. Hopefully you caught some of that show last Saturday morning. Maybe you were even there for the big Saywell International Charity Track Day, which was on at Goodwood, helping to raise money for V2 Radio's Beds for Kids appeal. It was a brilliant event to be at, and it was great to hear earlier on this week that day raised £15,000, which is absolutely stunning. So if you came along last weekend to the Goodwood Motor Circuit, thank you very much for being there. Thank you for your support, and thank you very much to the team at Saywell International, our hosts for the day, who made the Beds for Kids appeal their nominated charity for that latest track day. There's another one coming up in the near future at Goodwood, which is going to be raising money for the Sussex Snowdrop Trust as well. So do go and show your support then if you can. But thanks very much if you came along last weekend. The weather was gorgeous and the experience was fantastic. New music from The Script on the way shortly at V2 Radio after this from Kelly Clarkson.

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1: Got

0: Their brand new album is called The User's Guide to Being Human. It came out yesterday. Just had a little sweep through it so far, and it seems very, very good indeed. That's The Script at V2 Radio. Current tune from them is called The Crowd Was Singing Wonderwall. 21 minutes past 11, Saturday morning. We'll get the latest on the roads in a couple of moments' time. And in 10 minutes or so, I've got an awesome Saturday showdown for you today. All to do with one of the biggest albums in musical history. I'd really love it if you get involved today. I'll tell you more about it very soon indeed.
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0: Looking at the A27, it's the regular build in the regular places, really. Top of Worthing, already getting slow westbound, heading up towards the Lions Farm Retail Park. Busy both ways into Arundel at the moment. Westbound up towards the Crossbush Lights is slow, and it's also busy eastbound down the hill towards the Ford Road roundabout. Chichester Bypass getting very busy both ways in between the Portfield roundabout and the Bognor Bridge roundabout. Further along, both ways approaching the Stockbridge roundabout, you can expect some delays there. Further west, we've still got narrow lanes through the Havant bypass. That's slowing things up a little, both east and westbound. And if you're heading in towards Portsmouth city centre, things are already getting slow southbound around the bottom end of the M275. Elsewhere, I've got some slow traffic at the moment southbound on the A286, heading down from Stockbridge towards Burdham. Expect some delays there. Top of Bognor Regis, very busy eastbound on the A259, Gladius Way and Rowan Way, heading up towards the junction with the A29. The Angmering bypass, the A280, that's looking very slow on the southbound side at the moment. And don't forget, we've still got this closure on Basin Road in Chichester in the city centre that can cause some nasty delays around the railway station. Eastbourne Air Show on over the weekend. That means a lot of restrictions in Eastbourne. If you're trying to head there on the trains, be aware, it's buses replacing trains currently between Polegate and Eastbourne because of a landslip. That will add to your problems. Still a closure between Lewis and Haywards Heath after the derailment earlier on this week. And also on the trains, you might still find some delays in and out of Bognor Regis. That's after an earlier signal failure, but things are improving. Any updates on the roads, do please keep me posted. 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

0: that just me, or does that laugh sound like Sid James from the Carry On movies?
1: Yeah. Don't get many of those to the pound.
0: I'm sure that's not what they had in mind, though. T-Boz, Left Eye and Chili, TLC, and Unpretty at V2 Radio. Look at the time, 26 minutes to midday. Hope your Saturday's going fine. I'm Paul Williams. It's more than high time. We got today's Saturday Showdown underway. This is a real nice one today. I hope you get involved with this. It's always nice to hear from you. Today we are celebrating a big old milestone in musical history. It was 47 years ago this week that Michael Jackson's Off the Wall was released. This was the album that came before Thriller. And a lot of people, I don't know where I stand on this debate, a lot of people say that it's a better album than Thriller. Maybe. 47 years ago this week, Michael Jackson's Off the Wall was released. So what we're doing today is I've put the four big singles from that album in the ring up against each other. It's down to you to decide which one is your favourite. Get your vote in over the next 90 minutes. The winning song will be played in full after the news at one. And I think this is a real tough choice today. Which one out of these are you going to go for? Selection number one today,

0: 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Simple changes like shorter showers and giving the sprinklers a break can make a big difference. 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
2: 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It's Don't Stop Till You Get Enough.
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2: 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It's Michael Jackson's Off the Wall. 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We'll play the winning song on today's Saturday Showdown after the news update at 1. Yeah.

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Good tune, that, isn't it? Coldplay and BTS. 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

0: with some great, great savings to be made right now. Just a few weeks away from the South Downs Music Festival in Bognor Regis. It's on from the 11th through until the 13th of September. And we got some special half-price tickets which give you access to three gigs on three consecutive nights at Venue 24 on the pier in Bognor Regis. Go and snap up some of those half-price vouchers while you can. We've also got half-price entry to the Space Station Soft Play in Lancing. And also, how do you fancy a £20 voucher to spend at the all-new Calcutta 16 in Barnum, the home of the Gurkha's Revenge. And that's a, you know what, if you go there and try out the Gurkha's Revenge, you will find out exactly why it's called that. It's glorious, but rather hot. There's a £20 voucher up for grabs in our voucher shop. It'll cost you just £10. So many great savings to be made. 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

V2 Radio across the South with Beyonce. I had a great memory come up on my Facebook feed a couple of days ago. All about a place, I don't know whether you've ever been there. It's called Bockett's Farm, a little way off the A24. It's around the Leatherhead area. Brilliant farm, great day out for all the kids. And I don't know whether they still do it now, because this memory was a few years old. They certainly used to do pig racing throughout the day at Bockett's Farm, and they gave the pigs different names. And the one that popped up on my Facebook memories, I actually backed the winner. The winning pig was called Beyonce. See what they did there? Beyonce. Nice to play single ladies for that memory this morning. Listen, if you're heading out and about this weekend, there's tons and tons and tons of stuff to do. Tell you what, if you're heading Littlehampton way, you are really spoilt for choice. There's the Waterfront Festival happening today and tomorrow. Loads of displays on the water, including jet skis, e-foils, dinghy sailing, flyboards, hovercrafts and workboats. There's loads of businesses and groups displaying their wares along the riverfront as well. There's also live music through the weekend. There's going to be a Sea Cadet band, some sea shanty singers. There's going to be some Morris dancers doing their stuff as well. Always a brilliant event, the Littlehampton Waterfront Festival. That's on through the weekend. It's the Miniature Railway Steam Gala in Littlehampton as well, alongside their regular locomotive. They've got a couple of additional visiting engines, and they're running trains every 15 minutes along the Miniature Steam Railway. Go and say hello to the team there if you fancy. And also, you may well be aware of this. I'm not attending this evening, but I have attended before. It's a brilliant event. It's Screen on the Green, returning to Littlehampton Seafront. It's all happening on the East Screen later on this evening. They have the big 40-foot giant inflatable screen there. Things get underway from around 7 o'clock this evening. There's going to be food and drink available there from outside caterers. And then when it gets dark, from around 8:30-ish, they are showing Grease on the big screen. Oh, well, oh, well, oh, well. Ooh, if you want to go along, the movie, as I say, it's due to get underway around 8:30. Bring a picnic blanket, bring some chairs, loads of food and drink available there. That's Screen on the Green, referring, returning to Littlehampton later on this evening.

0: I do love this song, but there is a line in that tune that I had to Google because I couldn't work out what on earth it was. In the chorus, I always used to think it said, "I'm going to give it up for Mr. Valdez." And I was like, "Who's Mr. Valdez? What's all that about?" I then go and search it online and they're singing, "I'm going to be an optimist about this." How wrong can you be when deciphering song words? Love it. Bastille and Pompeii at V2 Radio. Very nearly 12 midday. Hello, I'm Paul Williams. We'll check the news and weather next after 12. Keep it here for more great music for the weekend. Pink and Cher are on the way soon.
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7: From the Sky News Centre at 12, the Prime Minister says the sudden death of former Cambridge professor Jason Arday is a tragedy on so many levels. Andy Burnham's called for a moment of reflection. The family of the 41-year-old say he'd been subjected to a sustained abuse. He quit the university last week following plagiarism allegations, which the academic had denied. Author Kehinde Andrews saw him just a few days ago.
8: I actually had dinner with him on Monday, and part of that was we tried to get together and support him. He came to me a year ago, because this has been going on for him for 3.5 years. As soon as he became professor at Cambridge, there were those people who didn't believe that there should be a black person in that role.
7: The Prince of Wales has thanked emergency services and volunteers for their help in battling wildfires. Hundreds of acres of land and homes have been destroyed in the hot and dry conditions. The government's warning people not to light anything that could trigger fires. Two people have died in a light aircraft crash in northwest Wales. Concern was raised after the plane failed to arrive in Caernarfon Airport yesterday. Donald Trump's made a claim about the key trade route at the center of the war with Iran.
9: After we finish defeating Iran, which is being very badly defeated, pretty soon I'll be declaring the Hormuz Strait a territory of the United States. We have the blockade. No ships get through unless we want them to.
7: The US president also told an audience that America will hit Iran's economy hard as peace talks to end the war remain deadlocked. Tehran's called on Washington to accept defeat. People are being told not to drive to Heathrow Terminals 2 and 3 and allow more time for journeys. Flooding's closed the access roads to the airport. And a stage version of the movie musical The Greatest Showman will open in London's West End next year. The 2017 film won a Golden Globe Award for Best Original Song. That's the latest. I'm Leisha McKenna.
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11: Investigations are continuing today after Thursday's train derailment near Lewes. Network Rail says specialist teams are assessing damage to the train and railway infrastructure while working with Rail Accident Investigation Branch. Two people remain in hospital with serious but non-life-threatening injuries, while 18 others have now been discharged. Well, East Sussex Fire and Rescue Assistant Chief Fire Officer Hannah Yalden says all emergency services pull together to support one another.
12: The teams work collectively to support the safe evacuation and welfare of passengers in what can only be described as arduous conditions. At the height of the incident, we had 10 appliances and a number of specialist capabilities, as well as a full command team.
11: To Ford now, and firefighters are expected to remain at a waste transfer site today after a large fire broke out yesterday. Eight engines and a water carrier were initially sent to Ford Road, where waste was burning inside an industrial building. Crews have been carrying out a controlled burn. East Sussex Fire and Rescue is urging people not to ignore wildfire warnings as incidents remain high. The service says crews have attended 12 wildfires and 284 grassland, woodland and crop fires so far this year. And a two-day waterfront event is beginning today in Littlehampton, featuring stalls, live music and activities on the water. The event runs along the Riverside Promenade. Sunday will also feature the RNLI's Open Day. That's the latest. I'm Philip Keeler.
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0: Sunshine and cloud in the main for Saturday afternoon. It's another very warm one. Highs inland maybe getting up as high as 29 degrees. We're currently at 27 degrees in Emsworth. Clear spells and cloud this evening. It's going to be another sticky one with a low of 15 degrees.
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0: you remember the video to this song? Cher on some sort of an American Navy warship, sitting astride a massive cannon, wearing what looked like fishing nets. I mean, in this weather, I'm thinking good ventilation at least. Cher, and If I Could Turn Back Time at V2 Radio. And before that, Pink and Raise Your Glass. Afternoon, 12 minutes past midday. I'm Paul Williams. Hope your weekend's going fine. Thank you very much indeed if you've got involved so far with today's Saturday Showdown. Today, it's all to do with Michael Jackson. It was 47 years ago this week that Michael Jackson released the legendary Off the Wall. It was the album that came before Thriller, an album that sold, what, about 20 million copies around the world so far and still selling today. On the Saturday Showdown today, we've put the four big singles from Off the Wall up in the ring against each other, and it's down to you to decide which one is our champion. The winning song will get played in full after the news at one. These are your choices today if you missed them. Selection number one today, Don't Stop Till You Get Enough. Selection number two, She's Out of My Life.
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0: And selection four, Rock With You. My memory serves me correctly. Doesn't he start crying at the end of She's Out of My Life? I think he does. Which is your favourite out of those four today, then, on the Saturday Showdown? Pretty close in the voting so far, but I'd love to hear from you. If you want to get in touch, you can phone me or send me a WhatsApp message on the usual number. It's 01243 963 960. That's 01243 963 960. Or if you'd rather, you can send me an email on the usual address. It's paul@v2radio.co.uk. That's Paul at, oh dear, nearly a hiccup, at v2radio.co.uk. That'll teach me to start my pasty early. Which one's your favourite then? Let's run through the contenders one more time. Selection number one, Don't Stop Till You Get Enough. Selection number two, She's Out of My Life.
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0: Oh. Selection four, it's Rock With You. I just knocked a load of things over and then it meant I couldn't hear anything for a second. Which one is your favourite out of those four then, as we celebrate 47 years of Michael Jackson's Off the Wall? Don't Stop Till You Get Enough, She's Out of My Life, Off the Wall, or Rock With You. 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You've got, oh, bang on 45 minutes left to get a vote in, and we'll play the winning song on the Saturday Showdown after the news update at 1.

0: I really like that song. A lot of buzz around this lady at the moment. It's her and Olivia Dean at the moment, isn't it? Love her. Sienna Spiro at V2 Radio. Current song from her is called Material Lover. Ian Meadows is here from 3 o'clock this afternoon, in for Peter Phillips while he's away on his jollies. He's got some great music for your Saturday afternoon. And also, don't forget, tonight from seven, Gary Booker is back on the radio with some big, big party tunes for your Saturday night. Whatever you're doing later this evening, make sure the radio is on nice and loud. That's The Big Night In with Gary. He's back here tonight. Night from 7. 21 minutes past midday now. We'll get the latest on the roads next.
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0: Looking busy in the regular places on the A27. We're slow westbound across the top of Worthing at the moment, particularly up around the Lions Farm Retail Park. Busy both ways into Arundel at the moment. We're slow westbound as per normal on the approach towards the Crossbush Lights. It's also getting very slow eastbound down the hill from the White Swan Pub towards the Ford Road roundabout. And the traffic through Arundel means it's causing a bit of a delay to southbound traffic on the A284 as well. Do be aware. Chichester Bypass looking slow. We're busy both ways in between the Portfield roundabout and the Bognor Bridge roundabout. Very slow westbound towards the Stopbridge roundabout as well and the junction with the A286. Heading further west, it's busy both ways through the narrow lanes on the Havant Bypass at the moment. And if you're heading in towards Portsmouth City Centre, things still building southbound at the bottom end of the M275. And some of those surrounding A routes are getting busy. Particularly Eastern Road. Part of that fact may be down to the fact that Portsmouth are at home for their first championship game of the season this afternoon to kick off at Fratton Park at 3 o'clock this afternoon. Busy at the top end of Bognor Regis, particularly eastbound on Rowan Way and Gladius Way, the A259. The Angring Bypass, the A280, that's still busy on the southbound side. And we've still got roadworks causing delays at the moment on the A283 Stenning Bypass. Still a closure on Basin Road in Chichester around the vicinity of the railway station. That means some delays in that neck of the woods. If you're heading towards the trains today. Still no services running in between Lewes and Haywards Heath after the derailment earlier on this week. Also, there's no trains currently between Polegate and Eastbourne. That's after an earlier landslip, so it's buses replacing trains there. And obviously, it's Eastbourne's air show this weekend. That's airborne. Whichever way you're heading into Eastbourne, whether it's public transport or on the roads, it is going to be busy. Any updates on the roads, do please keep me posted. 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

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This is V2 Radio. There's the brilliant Adele and Rolling in the Deep. Neil Bateman's back on your radio Monday morning from 11. It's with some great music to get you through your workday. You may well be aware, Battle of the Businesses is taking a wee little break for the summer holidays, but we're not sitting idle between 11 and 3. No. Neil is doing a brilliant game at the moment, and this is becoming a little bit addictive, I think. Battle of the Listeners is running currently. Now, every week, there's your chance to win not one, but two free pizzas, courtesy of Shakeadelic in the heart of Chichester. All you need to do while we're doing Battle of the Listeners is make sure you're listening every weekday between 11 and 3. 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How good is that? 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Make sure you're here for

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0: in the 80s where this man and his band could do no wrong. And of course, there was a little help from the movie Back to the Future along the way, wasn't there as well? Huey Lewis and the News at V2 Radio and Hit to Be Square. Now listen, if you're an action-packed person, if you're a little bit of a thrill-seeker, you might enjoy this today. The Angmering Summer Jam is back for 2026. It's on through until 4 o'clock this afternoon on Mayflower Park in Angmering, which is just off the A259. There's BMX demonstrations, skate and scooter demonstrations through the afternoon. There's workshops, an inflatable assault course, and a live DJ, Ponda Ones and Twos as well. Loads of action today in Mayflower Park. The Summer Jam continues there in Angmering through until 4 this afternoon. And if you're a little bit more adult and you'd like something a little bit more sedate, or you just fancy a wee little tipple, you might well want to get involved with this. The Portsmouth Gin and Rum Festival is on today. Yes! It's just getting underway. It's open now, actually, at Portsmouth Cathedral. Can you hold a gin and rum festival inside a cathedral? There's something that doesn't quite sit right with that. But yeah, it's on now. There's an afternoon session from mid to 12:30, so now until 5 p.m. There's then an evening session until 6. If gin and rum is your thing, this is a place to go. Tickets are still available online. Have a great time if you're heading towards that today. That's the Portsmouth Gin and Rum Festival, on for the rest of the day in Portsmouth Cathedral. If you're heading there later on, have a marvellous time.
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Feature Radio across the south with Kings of Leon and Sex on Fire. Quick updates on the train situation today, particularly if your journey takes you into East Sussex. We already had a lot of disruption anyway. The line closed currently between Haywards Heath and Lewes after the derailment earlier on this week. There's no trains on that stretch of the line. Earlier on, there were no trains running in between Polegate and Eastbourne after a landslip, which really adds insult to injury is not the right term, but you know what I mean, really adds to the problems with Airborne, the big Eastbourne air show going on this weekend. So no trains earlier, Polegate to Eastbourne. We're now being told that there's no trains running in between Lewes and Eastbourne because of some urgent track repairs that are needed in the Lewes area. Just something to be aware of if you're heading that way. As I say, no trains still at the moment between Haywards Heath and Lewes. There's also no trains running now between Lewes and Eastbourne. We'll keep you up to date through the afternoon here at V2 Radio. Listen, you've got just a few minutes left to go if you want to get a vote in for today's Saturday showdown. It's all to do with Michael Jackson today. It's 47 years ago this week, back in 1979, that Jacko's legendary Off the Wall album got released. We've got the four big singles from that album in the ring up against each other today. You've got 5 minutes left to get a vote in to tell me which song you want to hear after one. Your choices are Don't Stop Till You Get Enough, She's Out of My Life, Off the Wall, or Rock With You. Don't Stop Till You Get Enough, She's Out of My Life, Rock the Wall, Off the Wall, or Rock With You. Four big songs from Michael Jackson's Off the Wall, but which one is your champion? If you want to get a vote in, you got to be quick. 01243 963 960. 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

0: Love it, ABBA, VT Radio, and Money, Money, Money. Very nearly 1 o'clock. We'll check the news and weather next, and then, oh, it's very close, but we'll find out soon which off-the-wall classic has triumphed on today's Michael Jackson Saturday Showdown.
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9: From the Sky News Centre at 1, the Prime Minister has described the sudden death of Cambridge professor Jason Arday as a tragedy on so many levels. He was found unresponsive yesterday, days after resigning from the Faculty of Education. The 41-year-old, who became the university's youngest black professor, had denied allegations of plagiarism. The academic's family say he faced sustained abuse. Andy Burnham's been speaking in Cornwall.
10: It's not a moment for any rushing to judgment. It's a moment for reflection, I would say. Reflecting on how things came to this, a really sad and sorry state of affairs, and I think we just all today think of Jason, his contribution, and his family and friends.
9: The Prime Minister is promising farmers £65 million to help cope with the impact of drought conditions. Andy Burnham has described Britain as a tinderbox as flames continue to ruin land and homes. In one of the fires in Stourbridge in the West Midlands, local residents could only watch on as 19 homes and 500 acres were destroyed.
11: Homeowners and families, and my heart goes out to them, yeah, and you know, as I say, I think the local community is rallying round and trying to provide as much support as possible.
12: It stopped 150 yards maybe from the hospital, schools, football pitches.
9: Indonesia has been rocked by two earthquakes. The latest, measuring 6.6, has struck off northern Sumatra. At least 38 people were killed in an earlier tremor off the country's eastern coast. It had a magnitude of 7.7. The BBC has attempted to subpoena members of Donald Trump's family. Lawyers claim they have potentially relevant records that could help the broadcaster defend itself against the US president's defamation lawsuit. Heathrow Airport's apologising for disruption caused by flooding. People are being told not to get to Terminals 2 and 3 by road. And Atletico Madrid have confirmed the signing of Tottenham captain Cristian Romero. He's joined the Spanish club on a five-year deal. That's the latest. I'm Leisha McKenna.
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0: Mixture of sunshine and cloud for Saturday afternoon. Another very warm, though. Top temperature inland due to get up to 29. I think we might surpass that. Currently in Worthing, we're showing 28 degrees right now. A mixture of clear spells and cloud tonight. It's going to be another sticky night. I'm sorry. With a low of 15 degrees. And tomorrow, Sunday, sunshine. sunshine and cloud again and a high of 27.
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0: Radio. Afternoon, 3 minutes past one. Thank you very much for choosing V2 Radio this weekend. And thank you very much if you've got involved with today's Saturday Showdowns. Always brilliant to hear from you. Today on the Showdown, we were celebrating 47 years since the release of Michael Jackson's legendary album, Off the Wall. It was launched this week back in 1979. We put the four big songs from that album up in the ring against each other, the four biggest singles from the album. There was a fifth one called Girlfriend, which didn't actually chart that high. So the four biggies were up in the ring today on the Showdown, and as always, it was down to you to decide which one was our champion. Selection number one today, Don't Stop Till You Get Enough. Selection two, She's Out of My Life.
14: She's out of my life.
0: Selection number three, Off the Wall, the title track. And selection four, Rock With You. As always, thank you very much if you got involved with the Saturday Showdown. Always brilliant to hear from you. We do have a clear winner today, winning it with 44% of the votes. The victory goes the way of Don't Stop Till You Get Enough.
14: You know, I was wondering, you know, if she could keep on, because the force, it's got a lot of power, and

the album version, no less, so you could hear it as it was intended. And am I right in thinking, among the musicians on this track, a very young Janet Jackson on a milk bottle? Sure, I'm right with that. Michael Jackson from Off the Wall, of course. Don't Stop Till You Get Enough, our winner on the Saturday Showdown today with 44% of the votes. Thank you very much indeed if you got involved today. We will do another Saturday Showdown next Saturday morning at V2 Radio. And as per normal, we'll kick it off at around 11:30. But thank you very much if you got in touch. Lovely to hear from you. 11 minutes past one coming up soon. Music from Madcon. Brilliant new tune from Somba. Right now, here's George and Aretha. And I knew you were waiting for me at V2 Radio.

0: good tune, that brand new music from V2 Radio, new from Somber. That's called My Body Isn't Ready. Hello, I'm Paul Williams. 21 minutes past one, Saturday afternoon. Busy on the roads at the moment. We'll give you the latest in a couple of moments' time. And then we're right back to the final breaths of the last century. That sounds terrible. Back to 1999 with a little bit of Fatboy Slim next.
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0: Looking very busy around the Havant area at the moment. Obviously, we've got those narrow lanes on the A27 currently where they're doing the barrier repairs. But traffic is at a standstill going into those works and also generally coming in and out of Havant. It looks like there might be an accident being dealt with coming out of the town towards the A27 on Park Road South. Whatever it is, as a result, traffic is looking very, very slow in and out of Havant from the A27 and on the A27 itself. It's also busy getting in and out of Hayling Island as well. Any updates on the problems there, do please let me know, but do expect some delays in the meantime. Elsewhere on the A27, the Chichester bypass still looking very slow both ways, approaching the Stopbridge roundabout, the junction with the A286. Looking very busy eastbound, coming into Arundel at the moment, down the hill towards the Ford Road roundabout. It's having a bit of a knock-on to traffic as well, coming down the A29 towards that roundabout as well. Just wondering if there's maybe an accident in the queue there. Again, if you've got an update, do please let me know. Top of Worthing's looking slow eastbound at the moment, in between the Grove Lodge roundabout and the Offington roundabout. Of course, that's where the A24 and A27 are on the same stretch of road. It is looking busy there, and it's also slow westbound approaching the Lions Farm Retail Park at the moment. Generally busy in towards Portsmouth City Centre at the moment, both on the M275 and on a lot of the surrounding A routes. Pompey are in action at home this afternoon, so that will be part of the reason why traffic's looking busy at the moment. Elsewhere, Bognor Regis still looking slow eastbound across the top of town on the A259, Rowan Way and Gladius Way. Still got works ongoing on Basin Road in Chichester. There's a closure there, which does cause some delays in the general vicinity of the railway station. And the A283 Stenning Bypass, we've still got ongoing roadworks and temporary lights and delays there. On the trains, well, we already had a line closure in between Haywards Heath and Lewes after the derailment earlier on this week. But there's also no trains running now in between Lewes and Eastbourne. Part of that is down to a landslip earlier today, or it may even been yesterday. No trains at all. Lewes to Eastbourne at the moment, which is going to make it more tricky if you're planning on heading towards the Eastbourne air show this weekend. Any updates on the roads, do please let me know. 01243 963 960 for the V2 Radio Jam online.
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0: Oh, it's a busy one on the travel front today, isn't it? But yeah, any updates on the problems around the Havant area at the moment, do please let me know. 01243 963 960. But busy in and out of Havant, and also very busy both ways on the A27 past Havant as well. We've come.

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1: Feature Radio across the south with Maroon 5 and Payphone. Have a great time. If you're heading out later on today to catch the final performance or one of the final performances of Atlantis, that comes to the end of its run today at the Minerva Theatre in Chichester. That's on at 2:15 and 7:15. My Fair Lady continues for another few weeks at the Chichester Festival Theatre. This is just getting rave review. I can't even say the darn thing. Rave review after rave review. At the Chai Festival Theatre. That's back on at 2:30 and 7:30 this evening. The brilliant My Fair Lady. There's some great tribute shows doing the rounds this evening as well. If you're a big fan of the old Taylor Swift, then you might want to head to the King's Theatre in Southsea. Taylor Mania, a big Taylor Swift tribute show, is on later on this evening. At Fareham Live, there's Mania, the ABBA tribute, and also at the Wedgwood Rooms in Southsea. Now, if you're a regular listener to this programme, you will know that I am a sucker for a cunningly named tribute band. And there's some great tribute bands doing the rounds with some really witty names. I do like this one. If you're a fan of the Red Hot Chili Peppers, and Chili Peppers, as indeed I am, then you might well want to head along to the Wedgwood Rooms in Southsea. There's a great tribute band playing there this evening called, get it? Ready? The Stone Cold Chili Peppers. Genius!
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1: I do like a nice witty name, but yeah, if you're a fan of the Red Hot Chili Peppers, maybe try the Stone Cold Chili Peppers later on this evening at the Wedgwood Rooms in Southsea. Brilliant name.

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Joe Jackson and Stepping Out. 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

0: earning yourself a nice £50 cash in time for the weekend. If you haven't got a V2 Radio car sticker already, they're available from a number of outlets across the south, including Selty Town Council. Their offices have got them. Bognor Road Motors on Durban Road in Bognor. You can pick them up from Fernley on North Street in Chichester. Cuthmiller in Littlehampton. Out of Bounds in Angmering have a stash of car stickers as well. Basically, once you've got your car sticker, plop it in the back of your vehicle. Very soon, it could be spotted by our team of sticker spotters. And then Friday morning, if your car registration number is read out at 8:35 by Tanya McCarthy, you could have 25 minutes to call in and claim £50 in cash. Very nice indeed. It's about V2 Radio's £50 Friday, along with our friends at Reg360, built for drivers, garages, and everyone in between. 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

can you hear me? Haven't heard this tune in a little while. Billy Myers at V2 Radio and Kiss the Rain. Have a good time if you're heading off to Fratton Park this afternoon. The EFL season back underway today. It means the return of the championship. Pompey at home at Fratton Park taking on QPR at 3 this afternoon. That'll be why it's quite busy heading in towards the middle of Portsmouth at the moment. Southampton not in action today. They're away to Watford tomorrow. Of course, the Saints starting the season on -4 points. After all the hullabaloo at the end of last season, it's one of those things. If you are a Saints fan, you know full well that you're starting on -4. And also, you know full well that you're going to have a number of games where opposing fans are going to be doing the binoculars thing for a little while. It's just, you're going to have to suck it up. And I'm sure you know that. But anyway, Southampton away tomorrow to Watford. In League Two, Crawley Town, they're at home to Crewe Alexandra today. In the National League, Eastleigh away to Kidderminster Harriers. I'm going to keep an eye on Worthing as well this afternoon. They had their very first game in the National League last week, and they won! So great start to them. They're at home today taking on Forest Green Rovers. That's going to be a rocking atmosphere this afternoon at Woodside Road. Have a great time if you're heading there. Elsewhere, the National League, South Horsham at home to Salisbury, AFC Tottenham at home to Billericay, and Broadbridge Heath, good luck to them. They're in the FA Trophy preliminary round today, taking on South Park. It's nothing to do with Kyle and Kenny and Cartman or anything like that. I think South Park are a team from Reigate, I believe. But good luck to Broadbridge Heath taking part in that this afternoon. If your team is playing, fingers crossed it's a win for them. And Brighton, they're taking on Bologna at the Annex this afternoon in a pre-season friendly. Nice.

0: 2 Radio with Fleetwood Mac and Little Lies. Very nearly 2 o'clock, Saturday afternoon. News and weather on the way shortly. After 2, more great music for your weekend. Van Halen are on the way, and a mid-80s Bond tune from A-ha as well.
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7: From the Sky News Centre at 2, a senior fire chief says we're still in the thick of it after 43 wildfires were recorded across the country in the past 24 hours. A fire risk alert was sent to mobile phones in England and Wales last night. Meanwhile, the Prime Minister has announced £65 million of funding for farmers in England, as well as new measures to help them deal with the dry conditions. Andy Burnham insists his government is taking action.
8: More money to build reservoirs on farms going forward to deal with these water shortage issues. So, a sign that we understand how difficult times are, that we want to build back that trust with the farming community, but more to come.
7: Meanwhile, Mr. Burnham's described the sudden death of Cambridge professor Jason Arday as a tragedy on so many levels. He was found dead yesterday, days after resigning from the faculty. The 41-year-old denied allegations of plagiarism. Indonesia has been hit by 2 major earthquakes, with the latest measuring 6.6 striking off northern Sumatra. At least 38 people were killed in an earlier 7.7 tremor off the country's eastern coast. Donald Trump's made a claim about the key trade route at the centre of the war with Iran.
9: After we finish defeating Iran, which is being very badly defeated, pretty soon I'll be declaring the Hormuz Strait a territory of the United States. We have the blockade. No ships get through unless we want them to.
7: The US president also told an audience that America will hit Iran's economy hard as peace talks to end the war remain deadlocked. Tehran's called on Washington to accept defeat. Flooding has caused road closures and disruption to travel to Heathrow Airport. Passengers have been asked not to travel by road to terminals 2 and 3. And newly promoted Bolton are 2-0 up over Preston on their return to the championship after 7 years away. And former Monaco boss Sebastian Pocognoli is the front runner to become the new Scotland head coach. That's the latest. I'm Faye Rowlands.
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0: Picture of sunshine and cloud for Saturday afternoon. Another very warm day, though. Top temperature inland getting up to around 29 degrees. Right now in Petworth, we're hitting 28 degrees. Clear spells and cloud this evening. It's going to be another sticky night with a low down to really no low than about 15 degrees. And tomorrow, Sunday, another sunshine-filled day. Fair bit of cloud around, though, and a high of 27.
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11 minutes past 2, Saturday afternoon with V2 Radio across the South. There's Aha, one of the better Bond themes from the 80s, I hope you'll agree. And how long is it going to be before we get a new Bond film and a new Bond theme? Hopefully we're not going to be waiting too much longer. And actually, while thinking about it, until we get a new Bond as well, it's all new when it finally arrives. Aha with the Living Daylights, and before that, Van Halen and Jump. 12 minutes past 2. Now, hello, hope your weekend's going fine. I'm Paul Williams, I'm here till 3 o'clock this afternoon, and I've got new music from Kylie and Snow Patrol on the way after this now from Love Inc. at V2 Radio.

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0: really nice to have Snow Patrol back, and for them to be working with Kylie's a bit of a coup as well. Really like that. That's These Alarms at V2 Radio. 18 minutes past three. Ian Meadows is on the way later on this afternoon. Peter Phillips still away on his jollies at the moment. So you got Meadows here between three and seven. And don't forget, Gary Booker's back on the radio tonight, seven till midnight, with some big, big tunes for your Saturday evening. Whatever you're doing, just make sure the radio's nice and loud, and Gazza will have you sorted out. That's the Big Night Team with Gary Booker back here tonight from 7 at V2 Radio. We'll get the latest on the roads and the rails in a couple of moments' time, and then we're back to the 90s with Curtis Tigers, Rhymes with Tigers.
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0: 21 minutes past two. I'm going to start with the trains because we've got loads of stuff going on. I had an update about 10 minutes ago saying that there's a points failure. I think there was one earlier on this morning, but it looks like this has reoccurred. Points failure in the Bognor Regis area, which means that services can't serve Bognor Regis station at the moment. So the normal Barnum to Bognor Regis shuttle services, they're not happening. You'll need to use, I'm assuming, stagecoach buses to complete that journey. So that'll be the service 700. Any updates on that points failure in Bognor Regis? We will keep you posted. Elsewhere on the trains, there's still no services running in between Haywards Heath and Lewes after the derailment earlier on this week. And also, if you're planning to head to the Eastbourne Air Show today, as it stands at the moment, there's no trains running between Lewes and Eastbourne. That's down to a landslip in the Polegate area and also some track repairs in the Lewes area. On the road, still looking very busy heading in towards Portsmouth city centre, bottom end of the M275 slow, and a lot of those surrounding routes, particularly Eastern Road, are looking busy. Of course, that's not helped by the fact that Pompey are playing at home at Fratton Park this afternoon. Elsewhere, generally the A27 seems to have eased off relatively well. The main exception to that, though, is around the Havant area. We've still got some lane restrictions both ways for the barrier repairs, but there's still some long queues there. Look like there might have been an accident off the A27 earlier on, But also another theory towards those queues may well be down to the Langstone Raft Race, which is going on this afternoon. But do expect some delays, A27 both ways on the Havant Bypass. Elsewhere, we've still got a little bit of slow traffic on the A259 at Bognor Regis, just at the top end of town, along Rowan Way and Gladius Way. Basin Road in Chichester, we've still got a closure there, not too far away from the railway station. That could really cause some nasty delays at times. And there's still temporary lights causing delays on the A283 at Stenning. Any updates this afternoon, do please let me know. The V2 Radio Jamline number is 01243 963 960.
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Avicii Radio across the south with Avicii and Wake Me Up. Just a quick update on the trains. It looks to me, if I've got my updates in order here, from Southern Railway, that the points failure at Bognor Regis has now been sorted. The latest update on their website seems to indicate that all lines are back open. So hopefully trains running back in and out of Bognor Regis now. There could be delay and disruption, they reckon, until maybe around 4:30 this afternoon. But hopefully services are getting both in and out of Bognor again. Have a great time if you're heading out and about later on this evening. Don't forget, in Littlehampton tonight, it's the big Screen on the Green event. This has been running for a number of years now. Big inflatable screen down on the East Green later on this evening. They're going to be showing Grease on the big screen from around 8:30. As soon as it's dark enough, basically. Grease on the big screen, that's going to be a big spectacle. It's all completely free, and there's going to be food and drink available from a number of on-site caterers from around 7 o'clock this evening. That's Grease, Screen on the Green tonight on the East Green in Littlehampton. Have an amazing time if you're heading there. Take a picnic blanket with you. Take some chairs with you. It's going to be a great night. Incidentally, while we're talking about things going on this evening, if you're a fan of Taylor Swift, Taylor Mania is on stage tonight at the King's in Southsea. It gets underway from 7 o'clock this evening to whet your appetite. Here's a little bit of Anti-Hero.

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0: is an absolute classic, isn't it? Prince and Purple Rain at V2 Radio. Ahead of that, great tune from Taylor Swift as well. You had Anti-Hero. And don't forget, if you're a big fan of Taylor, Taylor Mania on stage later on this evening at the Kings in Southie. Have a great time if you're heading that way. 20 minutes to 2:03, Saturday afternoon with V2 Radio. I'm Paul Williams. One of my favourite artists of the last couple of years has been the fabulous Teddy Swims. He's got some great new material doing the rounds at the moment. His current song is brilliant. I'm going to play it for you next.
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Magic Red Codpiece. Do you remember? Larry Blackman, the lead singer of Cameo, big shiny red codpiece. What a look that was. Cameo and Word Up at V2 Radio. Before that, the current tune from Teddy Swims. Good song. It's called Break Up in Reverse. Don't forget, tickets still available online for a brilliant night of comedy in Chichester in the middle of next month. Less than a week, just over a month to go for Chai Jester. The latest Chai Jester comedy night at Fernley in Chichester. It's all booked in for Friday, the 18th of September. A brilliant night of comedy, some great comedians on the bill, and it's all headlined by the brilliant Hal Cruttendon, who you may have seen before on a number of panel shows like Mock the Week. He's been on Live at the Apollo as well. Very, very funny guy. If you want to get your tickets for Chai Jester at Fernley on North Street in Chichester, they are just £25 and you get them online right now at v2tickets.co.uk. That's v2tickets.co.uk for a great night of comedy in the centre of Chichester next month.

0: mean, there's some great poetry in this song, isn't there? Giant steps are what you take, walking on the moon. I hope my leg don't break, walking on the moon. Oh, come on, don't knock stings, and genius. Please, some walking on the moon at V2 Radio, ahead of that Leanne Rimes from the brilliant movie Coyote Ugly. Do you remember that film? That might be worth a rewatch soon, I think. Yeah, can't fight the moonlight. That's just about it for me, Paul Williams, for this afternoon. Enjoy the rest of your Saturday if you can. Going to be great weather-wise. Have a great time if you're heading out to the open-air cinema on Littlehampton Seafront this evening. News update on the way next at 3, and then Ian Meadows is here in for Peter Phillips with music ready to play from Queen and Bruce Springsteen at V2 Radio.
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6: From the Sky News Centre at 3, a fire chief says the number of wildfires across the UK doesn't really compare to previous years. Every fire and rescue service in the country is still dealing with the threat. Homes and thousands of acres of land have been hit in the hot and dry conditions, including in Stourbridge in the West Midlands, where 19 properties were destroyed. Chair of the National Fire Chiefs Council, Phil Garrigan, says the last 48 hours have stretched services.
7: There were times when we struggled to be able to provide the resources that fire and rescue services required. We would want to see kind of investments to ensure that the capability, we've got the right people in the right place at the right time to deal with a foreseeable threat. This is the new normal for the fire and rescue service.
6: The Prime Minister says it's been the hardest summer for British farming in a generation as he outlined support for the sector in England. £65 million of funding will be given to help them cope with the dry weather. Meanwhile, Andy Burnham's described the death of a former Cambridge professor as a tragedy and a moment for reflection. Jason Arday denied plagiarism allegations. Indonesia has been rocked by two earthquakes just hours apart. At least 38 people were killed in the first quake. An expert says the relatively low number of casualties in two train derailments shows how well modern carriages are designed. Two people were seriously hurt when a train came off the tracks near Lewes in East Sussex, but no one needed hospital treatment following a derailment in Wickford in Essex yesterday. Heat's being looked at as a possible cause. Professor of Intelligent Transport Systems Phil Blythe says the railways must adjust.
8: The new rolling stock, they are designed to cope with quite extremes of derailment and the like, and that's really encouraging. But at the end of the day, we've got to make sure that our infrastructure can remain resilient to these extremes of climate change.
6: A stage version of the movie musical The Greatest Showman will open in London's West End next year. The 2017 film was inspired by the life of P.T. Barnum. That's the latest. I'm Faye Rowlands.
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Saturday afternoon, well, late Saturday afternoon, heading towards early evening. My name is Ian Meadows, sitting in for Peter Phillips, looking after things. And there's Bruce Springsteen dancing in the dark. Queen starting this hour off, Crazy Little Thing Called Love. We've got The Crowd Was Singing Wonderwall from the script after this from Janet Jackson. And it's all for you. It's V2 Radio.

0: crowd was singing Wonderwall. There's the script on V2 Radio. So we had the eclipse earlier this week. I'm assuming everybody's got their eyesight intact because you were specifically warned, do not look at it with the naked eye. But a bit of a shame that nobody could seem to get hold of eclipse glasses, sold out just about everywhere, meaning that some had to resort to using bits of kitchen equipment to be able to see it. Took the shine off it for me. I was a bit nonplussed by the whole thing. I know that's the wrong thing to say because there won't be another one in my lifetime. But yeah, I was not really that impressed. I think for a lot of people, maybe it was fear of missing out. I will say this, though. The pictures that some people managed to get without damaging their eyesight, presumably, spectacular, real works of art. And if you enjoyed it, well, you enjoyed it, and that's good enough for me. We're all different after all. Apparently Nothing, The Young Disciples, and a great song from Ian Dury and the Blockheads to play next on V2.
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The punk poet Ian Dury with the Blockheads, Hit Me With Your Rhythm Stick. Two fun facts about that. One, my mother hated that song and wouldn't allow it to be played in the house. If it came on the radio went off. So, I mean, obviously, first chance I got, I went out and got the single. And some of the collected works of Ian Dury, very good they are too. Also, that is apparently a composite because they did loads of takes for that song. Then got into a bit of an argument about which was the best. So it's kind of lots of different bits from lots of different takes, but it works, doesn't it? So Living in a Box on the way after Sienna Spiro and The Visitor on V2 for your Saturday afternoon.

0: If you like your 80s music, I might recommend to you the 80s Express with Peter Gordon on a Wednesday night between 7 and 10. If, however, you love your 70s, then join me on Tuesday nights for that 70s show. We have the latest from U2, Street of Dreams, playing next on V2.
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Snap and the Power and U2, Street of Dreams, V2 Radio, Saturday afternoon. Ian Meadows looking after things for Peter Phillips. So, something which has gone viral this week is a good example of shrinkflation and also gaslighting, because they found a 35-year-old Mars bar. You might have seen this story. You might have even discussed it around the water cooler. So, it was during a house clearance that they found this thing. And it really does highlight shrinkflation in a very big way, because this Mars bar, with a best before date of 1991, was considerably bigger than the modern Mars bar, 62.5 grams, alongside 40 grams for today's Mars bar, which is really a fun size. You know, the old fun size that we used to get. In the past, the chocolate companies would have said to us, no, you're misremembering. But this is concrete proof that they have been shrinking things and gaslighting us. So a return to the old sizes, please. Thank you very much. Well, can hope, I guess. Dancing on my own, Callum Scott. This is V2 Radio.

1974 for the Doobie Brothers. Listen to the music. And if you love your 70s, if you like tracks like that, that 70s show, Tuesday nights between 7 and 10, the best from the decade. So, Craig David, this is 7 Days on V2 Radio.

0: 7 days. Well, we are on day six, Saturday afternoon, and on the way, I can offer you some Billy Joel and Belinda Carlisle. Headlines next, though, on V2.
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9: From the Sky News Centre at 4, fire crews in South Wales are attending 3 significant incidents as wildfires continue in the region. Senior firefighters say they're facing challenging conditions with 43 new wildfires recorded across the UK in the last 24 hours. One's believed to have begun in Kettering this afternoon. Professor Elan Kelman from University College London says recent hot weather has also put health services under strain.
10: We need to try and ensure that the NHS does have what the staff and the patients need in order to deal with the expected heat. And that means ensuring that everyone is available, knows what to look for, has the resources that they require.
9: The Prime Minister has announced £65 million worth of funding alongside new measures to help farmers in England. It's to manage the impact of this summer's dry weather. Meanwhile, Andy Burnham's described the sudden death of Cambridge professor Jason Arday as a tragedy on so many levels. He was found unresponsive yesterday, days after resigning from the Faculty of Education. The 41-year-old, who became the university's youngest black professor, had denied allegations of plagiarism. Andy Burnham's been speaking in Cornwall.
11: It's not a moment for any rushing to judgment. It's a moment for reflection, I would say. Reflecting on how things came to this. A really sad and sorry state of affairs, and I think we just all today think of Jason, his contribution and his family and friends.
9: We're told a number of people were inside a house in Belfast when it was targeted in a petrol bomb attack. Two masked men were seen in the Hatfield Street area in the early hours of Saturday. Indonesia has been rocked by 2 earthquakes. The latest, measuring 6.6, has struck off northern Sumatra. At least 38 people were killed in an earlier tremor. And hundreds of Bonnie Tyler fans have been watching a procession bringing the late singer's coffin home. Celebration of her life for family and friends takes place at Swansea Minster on Monday. That's the latest.
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Belinda Carlisle, Leave a Light On. It is Saturday afternoon, V2 Radio. My name's Ian Meadows, looking after things for Peter Phillips. We started with Billy Joel, Uptown Girl, which is a song which is, for, I suppose, Billy Joel, the best of times, the worst of times, because when he wrote it, he was deeply in love. And then, of course, the split happened, the relationship soured, and yet he still had to go on stage and perform it because his fans love the song. That's a situation of everything and nothing, isn't it? But I think these days he's just about made his peace with it. McFly, All About You, and Sienna Spiro, and Material Lover on the way on V2 Radio for your Saturday afternoon.

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0: Deanna Spiro, Material Lover. Tis VT Radio. And over the last few weeks, I suppose we've been hearing about various issues with what's called AI agents, where they've gone off and they've hacked things on their own once they've escaped from the lab. How about this? There's a chap called Andrew Bird from Melbourne in Australia who wanted a spot in an often overbooked Pilates class. How terribly middle class and bourgeois. Anyway, his solution to getting a space had consequences. He outsourced the chore, as he described it, to an AI agent. That agent then went off and succeeded in getting him a place in said class, only it did it by hacking the gym's online systems. And it just goes to show, the experts are saying, the lengths that AI agents will go to complete the task that they've been given at any cost, you know, just like the Terminator. Now, I don't know, and this is a genuine thing, I don't know whether the people who are developing AI have ever sat down and watched the Terminator movies. Some of them might. I suspect some of them won't have seen it because, you know, it's popular culture, isn't it? Why would they? So I think we need to kind of grab a couple of them at least and sit them down and say, just have a look at this. And when he says, I'll be back, and then he's a very determined machine that does come back and just doesn't stop, that's, you know, maybe a little life lesson there for you. I think the expression is strap in. It's going to be an interesting ride over the next few years, isn't it? Lucky Man, The Verve on the way, and also The Real Thing to play.
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The Real Thing, Can You Feel the Force, from 1979, as I've mentioned before, and will again now. That 70s show on a Tuesday night between 7 and 10, the very best from the decade, and really something for everybody. 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Lovely to have your company. Thank you. Bruno Mars, I Just Might, and Blancmange from 82, Living on the Ceiling, it's V2 Radio.

0: V2 Radio with Blancmange Living on the Ceiling, which it will do, given half a chance. Can I just take the opportunity to say a huge thank you to everyone who attended the Say World Track Day at Goodwood last weekend. The event raised over £15,000 for the Beds for Kids campaign and will help a lot of families across the country. So thank you so much for generous donations. You've really made a huge difference, but that's incredible, isn't it? £15,000. Well done. So next up, musically, kind of stick on some Pixie Lott, and the song is Dance Like No One's Watching. Well, it's how I have to do it, because two left feet, unfortunately. But it plays next.
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1: Brandy and Monica, The Boy Is Mine on V2 Radio for Saturday afternoon. From Monday, you got the chance to win two tickets to the Goodwood Revival, Friday, 18th of September, courtesy of the charity Friends of Chichester Hospitals. 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Like, follow, share for the chance to win. Entirely volunteer run, Friends of Chichester Hospitals has spent over £500,000 over the last 3 years on improving the lives of patients and staff at St Richard's Hospital and local mental health services. It includes funding equipment that saved babies' lives, saved the sight of elderly patients. And if you want to help them in their operations, you can make a difference by, well, volunteering or perhaps making a donation or leaving a gift in your will. Anyway, the competition will close on the 23rd of August and just before midnight. So if you want to win, you've got to be in it, haven't you? In it to win it, as they say. Hello, Black, and I Need a Dollar. On V2.

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8: From the Sky News Centre at 5, a senior national fire chief is warning the scale of this year's wildfire threat is unprecedented. Crews have been dealing with major incidents in Wales, Hampshire and Stour Bridge, where local residents could only watch on as 19 homes and 500 acres were destroyed.
9: Homeowners and families, and my heart goes out to them, yeah, and you know, as I say, I think the local community is rallying round and trying to provide as much support as possible.
10: It stopped 150 yards maybe from the hospital, schools, football pitches.
8: Prince William's thanked emergency services for working tirelessly to battle the blazes. Andy Burnham admits ministers have a long way to go to rebuild trust with farmers. The PM's outlined a £65 million funding package for the sector in England, following concern over the impact of dry weather on food prices. Tom Bradshaw's the president of the National Farmers Union.
11: It's a welcome start, but it doesn't tackle the here and now and the crisis that farmers are facing on the ground, the cost of producing this country's food and the disastrous yields and the brown fields that should be green. It really is a time of crisis for the farming community.
8: Indonesia has been struck by a second earthquake in a matter of hours. Authorities believe at least 47 people have died. Two masked men are reported to have targeted a house in Belfast with a petrol bomb. People were inside the property in the Hatfield Street area, but no one was injured. Police say it damaged a window before the men fled towards Balfour Avenue. Middlesbrough have scored late to claim a 2-1 victory over Lincoln in the Championship. It was their opponent's first game back in the second tier of English football for 65 years. Aberdeen have beaten Dundee 3-0 in the Scottish League Cup. And Bonnie Tyler fans have started clapping as the late singer's coffin was taken through the streets of the Mumbles in Swansea and onto her former home. Some even tried to get a rendition of Total Eclipse of the Heart going. That's the latest. I'm Faye Rowlands.
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band out, Ballet and True. Those of us of a certain vintage might remember that being played at the school disco, one of the smoochy last dances of the evening, and then you'd wander over to the object of your affections, somebody that you'd been crushing on for, well, in some cases years, tentatively ask them if they'd like to dance, hope they said yes. If they didn't, a long, humiliating walk back to the other side of the room where you would pretend it didn't really matter anyway. Glad those days are behind me, really. Wham! And Wake Me Up Before You Go-Go started off this hour. This is V2 Radio, Saturday, rapidly turning into... Is it early evening yet? Maybe it is. Maybe we can call it early evening. This is Charlotte Church and Crazy Chick and Somba, and a song that I can relate to, My Body Isn't Ready. It's on the way.

0: Yes, I can relate. Samba, my body isn't ready. It's V2 Radio. Late Saturday afternoon, and I have a bit of admiration for the French. I know that's probably a controversial thing to say in certain circles, but here's why. France has banned unsolicited telemarketing phone calls in what a consumer group is hailing a small revolution for the sales industry. Now, from now, unsolicited calls are prohibited for businesses in all sectors, with a few exceptions. Right? Calls will only be permitted if they relate to a contract a person already has entered into, or the company has obtained express prior consent to be contacted for marketing. But we've all gone through that moment where you get a call out of the blue, and sometimes if you're being polite, you sit through it and you think, this is just time that I'm not going to get back. I'm not interested in this service. I don't want it. But, you know, you have some empathy for the person on the other end of the phone because they're just doing their job. So, you know, this just sets out the rules up front. It's like when France said, no, you can't send work emails after 5:30. Because I don't know about you, but I get a lot of emails after 5:30. And even before I've poured the muesli, or granola in my case, into the breakfast bowl, you know, there's emails and I feel the compulsion to answer them, well, at least look at them, you know. So to have a sort of ban, a little curfew on emails would be brilliant, I think. Maybe one day. Pet Shop Boys, Say A Vida A, great song. It's on the way next. And then one of the best pop songs ever made from Rod Stewart is on the way as well. It's V2.
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Rod Stewart, who at the moment is recovering from a small heart procedure. Taking it easy, quite right too, but says he's looking forward to getting back out and entertaining his fans. That, seriously, is one of the best songs ever written. Do You Think I'm Sexy? It just beautifully sums up that moment where you just fancy someone and then you're going to go for it. So, this is Lady Gaga and Ariana Grande, Rain.

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Beautiful South and Rotterdam, and before that, Blossoms, Meet Me in Love, which I think is a great single. This is John Newman. Song is Love Me Again. Got some Natalie Cole and St. Gabrielle on the way as we head towards 6 o'clock. This is V2.

0: 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V2 Radio, coming up on 6 o'clock. 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
6: From the Sky News Centre at 6, with no significant rain forecast, the chair of the National Fire Chiefs Council says the country's still in the thick of the wildfire crisis. Homes have been destroyed in the West Midlands, with crews elsewhere tackling more major incidents despite falling temperatures. 19 homes were destroyed and others damaged in Stour Bridge. Residents are waiting to return to their properties to count the cost. Dr. Lyndon Walls among them.
7: Someone knocked at the door and said, you have to evacuate immediately because of wildfire risk. And so my wife and I sort of picked up the dog and got out.
6: The Prime Minister says the sudden death of former Cambridge professor Jason Arday is a tragedy on so many levels. He quit the university last week and denied plagiarism allegations. Author Kinhide Andrews saw him a few days ago.
8: I actually had dinner with him on Monday, and part of that was we tried to get together and support him. He came to me a year ago because this has been going on for him for 3.5 years. As soon as he became professor at Cambridge, there were those people who didn't believe that there should be a black person in that role.
6: Indonesia has been struck by a second earthquake in a matter of hours. Authorities believe 47 people have died, but that number is expected to rise. We're told a number of people were inside a house in Belfast when it was targeted in a petrol bomb attack. Two masked men were seen in the Hatfield Street area in the early hours of Saturday. Aberdeen have eased into the Scottish League Cup quarterfinals with a 3-0 win against Dundee. Ross County also progressed in their last 16 tie at Dunfermline thanks to a 2-1 victory. And hundreds of Bonnie Tyler fans have burst into applause as they watched a procession bringing the singer's coffin home. The coffin made its way through the mumbles, draped in the Welsh flag and accompanied by a framed photograph of the singer. Fans threw flowers onto the hearse as it drove down Newton Road. That's the latest. I'm Faye Rowlands.
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Brian Adams and Heaven, the man who specialises in the power ballad, and Taylor Dane starting off this hour, Tell It to My Heart. VT Radio, my name is Ian Meadows, looking after things for Peter Phillips. A Saturday, well, we're into kind of Saturday early evening now, aren't we? This is Evanescence and Bring Me to Life. This is absolutely gorgeous. I defy you not to be moved by this. It's VT Radio.

0: That's Kylie Minogue and Snow Patrol and These Alarms. Cost of living, still a thing, isn't it? Still hurting. How about this? £50 Friday. 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Sticker patrol are always looking for cars that have our stickers. 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

Sylvester, You Make Me Feel Mighty Real, 1978 for that. That 70 show, Tuesday night, between 7 and 10 on V2 Radio. We play the best from that decade. Also, we played you Desiree Life. This is Post Malone and Morgan Wallen. I had some help on V2 Radio and some Queen on the way.

0: dismissed Freddie Mercury with Queen, I Want It All. So now, on the way, we have the Big Night In with Gary Booker, so you don't really have to be going out. If you want a good time, just stick the radio on, listen to some great tunes. We've got the script on the way, and also some Jamiroquai for you on V2.
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Jamiroquai, Canned Heat, as we get closer to 6 o'clock and the big night in beginning. On the way, some Steve Harley and Cockney Rebel. Firstly, Ollie Murs, Heart Skips a Beat on V2.

0: What a way to finish the show. Viva La Vida, Coldplay. My thanks to you for being there. Also to Identity Destruction for being big supporters of the radio station. And we're standing by for the big night in with Gary Booker. It's on the way on V2 Radio.
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7: From the Sky News Centre at 7, a senior national fire chief is warning the scale of this year's wildfire threat is unprecedented. Crews have been dealing with major incidents in Wales, Hampshire and Stourbridge. 43 wildfires were recorded across the country in the past 24 hours. Meanwhile, the Prime Minister has announced £65 million of funding for farmers in England to help them deal with the dry conditions. Andy Burnham insists his government is taking action.
8: More money to build reservoirs on farms going forward to deal with these water shortage issues. So a sign that we understand how difficult times are, that we want to build back that trust with the farming community, but more to come.
7: A body's been found as part of the search for British student George Smith. He went missing while hiking in Romania. Formal identification has not yet taken place. Two masked men have reportedly targeted a house in Belfast with a petrol bomb. People were inside the property in the Hatfield Street area, but no one was injured. Police say it damaged a window before the men fled towards Balfour Avenue. Indonesia's been struck by a second earthquake in a matter of hours. Authorities believe at least 47 people have died. Today marks the fifth anniversary of the Taliban's recapture of Kabul and return to power in Afghanistan. They're calling it Victory Day and are holding military parades, air displays and speeches. Women and girls are barred from taking part. Our special correspondent Alex Crawford, who's in the Afghan capital, doubts they'll be celebrating anyway.
9: Women and girls beyond the age of 12 are banned from education. They're not allowed to go into parks, they're not allowed to do sport. There's been a new edict saying that women should not leave their homes without the permission of a male relative.
7: There's still no breakthrough so far in tonight's championship game between Sheffield United and Birmingham. Earlier, Middlesbrough scored late to claim a 2-1 victory over newcomers Lincoln City. And Aberdeen beat Dundee 3-0 in the Scottish League Cup. That's the latest. I'm Faye Rowland.
6: 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With more of the music you love.

Oh, it sounds so good on your Saturday night, doesn't it? Earth, Wind and Fire and September. Before that, Brothers Johnson and Stomp. I'm Gary Booker, Mr. Weekend. How are you doing? Hope you're okay. I do find you well, whatever you are up to. And this is the biggest party right here. And yes, you are always invited. Huge tunes on the way from the likes of Cold Cut, Lisa Stansfield, coming up after we go back to the 90s. Oh, do you remember this tune? Nostalgic vibes absolutely everywhere. This is Max and No More at V2.

0: Cold Cup. Lisa Stansfield on the low vocals, and that's People Hold On. Before that was Max and No More, going back to the 90s. So we have been getting involved with the Crown in Selsey. They have got a massive, massive event on today with Big Nasty and Artful Dodger and all of that sort of stuff. So we had a competition winner, Diane Dean. You are there now, I know you are. But I wanted to mention your name because I think it's absolutely awesome, and everybody needs a little bit of fame on a Saturday night here at V2 Radio. Now, I've got details coming up for another competition that we're running with the Crown in Selsey coming up in the next few minutes or so. Right, back to the tunes, music on the way from Lynx, and I've got some Ottawa as well. V2
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Links and you're lying on V2 Radio. Before that was Ottawa and DISCO. It's your boy Gary Booker here on your Saturday night big party tunes, club classics, sing-along belters. And I said earlier that I've got another competition for the Crown in Selsey, and this is for Bottomless Brunch for Two. 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

0: Saturday night across the south, and it's V2 Radio with me, Mr. Weekend, Gary Booker. Thank you so much for choosing V2 Radio. Do hope you had a fantastic day today. Today is like my admin day. It's the day where I get loads of stuff done, and it's all the boring stuff, isn't it? That you're like, oh, do you know what? I'll put that off to the weekend. Here we are, and it's all about the washing, isn't it? At the moment, it's not too bad because no one's back at school yet, so there's no mad dash or rush to do school uniforms and things, is there? It's just the normal day-to-day sort of thing. But it does get annoying, isn't it? You want to go out, you want to enjoy the weather, you want to do stuff, and you can't because you've got life admin to do on a Saturday. I can't stand it. Anyway, this is where the party's at anyway, so maybe you're in your kitchen dancing around all over the place, because that's where I'd be anyway. Got some music on the way from Reel to Reel, plus I've got some Cigala to play. Don't go anywhere.
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Gary Booker, how are you doing? 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V2

0: Saturday night across the south. Sounded so good, that, doesn't it? Oh, nice bit of chilled vibes with The Beloved and Sweet Harmony. So I'm Gary Booker then. You want to stick around? Coming up after 8 o'clock, I've got some Beyonce on the way and some SOS Band.
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2: 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With more of the music you love.

Beyonce, Single Ladies, and Put a Ring on It. It's V2 Radio then on your Saturday night. How you doing? I am Gary Booker here until midnight. Big party tunes, club classics. That is how we roll on a Saturday night. Got some aha on the way, but first, this is Tiësto, Jonas Blue, and Rita Ora.

0: It's an 80s classic, going back to 1985, Aha and Take On Me. Before that was Tiësto, Jonas Blue and Rita Ora. It's V2 Radio Saturday night then, with me, Mr. Weekend, Gary Booker, and I've got your chance to win a pair of tickets to go to the Crown in Selsey for their Bottomless Brunch. If you want to get involved in this, head on over to the V2 Radio website, go and check out the win section and follow the Crown on there and fill out the form, and you'll be in with a chance of winning a Bottomless Brunch for two at the Crown in Selsey. Right, let's get back to the tune. Zed featuring Hayley Williams on the way. Plus, I've got a great tune from the 80s to play in just a tick. Don't go anywhere.
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0: massive tune a couple of years ago for the summer anyway. It's Peggy Goo and Na Na Na Na Na. It's V2 Radio across the South End. It's me, Gary Booker, here until midnight tonight. I do hope you're having a fantastic evening, whatever you're up to. Maybe you've got a few pals over. Maybe you're having a bit of a barbecue in the sunshine across the South. It's absolutely gorgeous at the moment, isn't it? I know we could do with a bit of rain. Everyone's moaning a little bit about the heat, but I don't care. I absolutely love it. This is what summer's supposed to be about. Out with your pals, having a barbecue, couple of beers and all that, enjoying the lovely, gorgeous weather, because we know here in England, it's all going to change very quick at some stage, isn't it? And we'll be moaning about flood water instead of drought. So it won't be long. It won't be long, okay? And then everybody's gardens will have a nice little drink and turn green again. I know it's a bit dark and brown out there, but, you know, just like being in Spain, isn't it? It's a bit like the same out there, to be perfectly honest. Right, Daft Punk is on the way. Plus, I've got some...
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such a gorgeous tune, that, isn't it? 2001, Daft Punk and Digital Love. I've got to laugh a little bit, actually, because, you know, it was the clips that we were all talking about on Wednesday night. I took my welding mask to go and watch the eclipse. So, yeah, it was quite funny. Sat there with a welding mask.

like Daft Punk, if I'm perfectly honest, but there we go. Right, music on the way from Mantronics featuring The Wondrous. Plus, I've got this from Progress Presents The Boy Wonder, and this is Everybody, sounding so good on your Saturday night here at V2 Radio.

0: Shakira, Shakira, and wherever, wherever. It's V2 Radio across the South with me, Gary Booker. Right, you need to stay right there. Coming up after 9 o'clock, Lady Gaga. Plus, I've got a tune from the 80s you're going to love.
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Lady Gaga, Just Dance, going back to the year 2009. Wow. And before that was Dibage and Rhythm of the Night's V2 Radio Saturday Night with your boy Gary Booker here until midnight tonight, pumping out those big party tunes and club classics and all the sing-along stuff to go with it as well. And I'll tell you what, got great tune from the 80s on the way. After this, from Tiny Temper, Girls Like featuring Zara Larsson. This is a great tune, this is. It's V2 Radio.

0: tune that is Bell Stars and Sign of the Times, going back to 1983. Great time for music in the 80s. 80s was just brilliant anyway, wasn't it? It's awesome. So don't forget to check out the V2 Radio Voucher Shop. We've got loads of deals to be had in there. Go and have a look right now. Tell you what, an event coming up very soon on the 28th of this month is Ladies' Day at Fontwell. You can get some amazing voucher deals in our voucher shop for that. They've got the tribute band Take That. Also, I'm going to be there spinning some big party tunes as well on the just after... Oh, I don't know when I'm on. I'm on at some stage. I haven't had the opportunity yet. Yeah, so if you want to pop down for that, the details are on the V2 Radio website, v2radio.co.uk. Click on those vouchers, click on Fontwell, and it's all on there for you. Right, music on the way from Shannon, plus I've got some Utah Saints. Great tune. V2
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0: That's all going off down at the Crown in Selsey tonight. Artful Dodger, Big Nasty, and Sweet Female Attitude, all going off down there. Thank you for your sponsorship as well. Absolutely amazing for this show. It's what it's all about, isn't it? So you just heard David Guetta as well with Sia and Titanium. We also went back to the 80s with Shannon and Let the Music Play. And that awesome tune that got released in 2023, Jessie Ware and Freak Me Now with Rasheen Murphy, who was formerly from Maloko, on that track as well. Brilliant party tune that is. And I'll tell you what, the party tunes continue. I have got an absolute treat for you in the kind of name of Sesame's treat. It's on the way after some Purple Disco Machine as well. Don't go anywhere. V2
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Victor and Hype Man, and that is Friday on V2 Radio across the South. It's me, Gary Booker. How are you doing? Hope you're okay, having a fantastic evening, whatever you're up to across the South. And don't forget, if you want to get involved in the Bottomless Brunch at the Crown in Selsey, then you need to head on over to the V2 Radio website, because I've got a pair of tickets for you to go and have Bottomless Brunch at the Crown in Selsey. Just go to the win section on our website, v2radio.co.uk, and all of the details are on there. Just fill it out and you become, if you're selected, a winner of that Bottomless Brunch. It sounds absolutely brilliant, doesn't it? That's with the Crown in Selsey. And right, let's get back to the tunes, because that's what it's all about on a Saturday night.

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3: Right then, here we go, straight in with a massive club classic from Kamizra. This is Let Me Show You at V2 Radio across the South, and it is your Saturday night with me. Yes, you just heard it. It's Gary Booker, all right? Let's go.

At V2 Radio, how you doing? Hope you're okay. Just coming up to 7 minutes past 10 then on your Saturday night. Do hope I find you well, whatever you're up to. And of course, I'm here until midnight tonight. All those big party tunes, the club classics, and all of those sing-along belters as well until midnight. Straight through with all the tunes. Here's Wham.

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Great tune from Calvin Harris with Khalees on the vocals on there. And that was Bounce. It's V2 Radio across the South. And don't forget, if you want to get into a competition to win yourself bottomless brunch for two at the Crown in Selsey, all you got to do is head on over to the V2 Radio website, go to the win section, find the Crown and fill out the form on there and on our socials as well for your chance of winning bottomless brunch for two at the Crown in Selsey. Right, while you do that, I'm going to play some Wigfield. And also this, going back to 1986. This is Lionel Richie and Dancing on the Ceiling at V2. What?

0: Years and Years and 100% Pure Love, originally a track from Crystal Waters. I'm going to have to dig that out and try and find it, because I really want to play that on a Saturday night. It'd be absolutely brilliant. Also, we like to play a little bit of kind of clubby R&B and bits and pieces like that on a Saturday night. And I'll tell you what, this is one of those tunes. Jennifer Lopez with Pitbull, and this is On The Floor.
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the Jacksons and Can You Feel It. Before that was Bamboo and Bamboogie, going back to the year 1998. 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Now, this is an awesome tune. I like to play a remix or two. Mr. Pink presents the programme Love and Affection. Joan Armatrading had the original, and then Mr. Pink and the programme got their hands on it and gave it a spicy little remix here at V2 Radio.

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Of Heaven is a Place on Earth. It's V2 Radio on your Saturday night. Then I've got some great tunes all on the way, as always. And as always, it's ad-free between 10 and 11. So we just literally pump out tune after tune after tune. Club classics, sing-along stuff as well. Like this from Ann Lee and Two Times.

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0: great tune. Ian Van Dahl and Will I on the year 2002 that got released. Trance music was such a massive thing back in the early noughties, late 90s and early noughties. Absolutely fantastic.
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0: And we go straight in with the tunes. We've got some Blonde with Melissa Steele on the vocals. On the way, we've got some Shapeshifters. But first, we're going to go back to 1981 with this absolute classic tune from Rick James. This is Give It To Me. It's V2 Radio on your Saturday night.

Shapeshifters and Back to Basics, their follow-up single to Lola's Theme. And, oh, it just sounds absolutely brilliant, doesn't it? On your Saturday night here across the South, it's V2 Radio with me, Gary Booker, with the big party tunes, the club classics, and all of that sort of stuff. This is Blonde and Melissa Steele, and I loved you.

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And don't forget, if you want to get involved in the competition that we're running with The Crown in Selsey, make sure you head on over to the V2 Radio website right now and fill out the form. Just go to the win section and you could be winning bottomless brunch for two at The Crown in Selsey. How does that sound? Right, David Guetta, Akon on the way with Sexy Chick after this from Crystal Waters at V2.

in my opinion. I think they're fantastic. Basement Jacks and Good Luck. It's V2 Radio across the South then. How about this for an absolute club classics going back to 1995? It's the Nightcrawlers.

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Mark's New Order, Blue Monday on V2 Radio. Before that was Chris Brown and Forever. He also had a club classic from the Nightcrawlers going back to 1995. How about this, though? This was an absolute club classic back in the 90s. They've remixed it a couple of times as well, but this is the original. And I'll tell you what, I absolutely love it. This is Pete Heller, and this is Big Love, and it plays here on the biggest party across the South. It's V2 Radio.

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Duncan on V2 Radio. Before that, Lude, Izzy Cross and Moby and Oh My. It's V2 Radio across the South, Saturday night, the biggest party across the South with me, Gary Booker. Couple of tunes until midnight. This is Whitney Houston.

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'Cause I'm stronger now.

0: Soul Central Strings of Life on V2 Radio. Before that was Whitney Houston and I Wanna Dance With Somebody. Oh yes, coming up to midnight then on your Saturday night, soon to be Sunday morning, and you want to make sure that you tune in tomorrow morning because Simon Rose is going to be here with his mystery 5 at 9. You've also got Ian Meadows in for Peter Phillips as he plays pop. Nick Hobbs is going to be here with Sunday Lunchtime, and of course you've got Vintage Vinyl with Mike Beeston from 4, and of course the lock-in with the man himself, Mr. Steve Freegard, from 7 o'clock. So make sure you have a fantastic rest of your weekend. I'll catch you next Friday with that Friday feeling. Have a good
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3: From the Sky News Centre at midnight, more than 110 troops have been deployed to help tackle wildfires across South Wales. Firefighters faced 14 separate outbreaks at one point earlier, with extra crews brought in from around the UK. In Stourbridge, 19 homes were destroyed, with residents only just being allowed back into their homes.
4: Homeowners and families, and my heart goes out to them, yeah, and you know, as I say, I think the local community is rallying round and trying to provide as much support as possible.
5: It stopped 150 yards maybe from the hospital, schools, football pitches.
3: Andy Burnham admits ministers have a long way to go to rebuild trust with farmers. The PM's outlined a £65 million funding package for the sector in England following concern over the impact of dry weather on food prices. Tom Bradshaw's the president of the National Farmers Union.
6: It's a welcome start, but it doesn't tackle the here and now and the crisis that farmers are facing on the ground. The cost of producing this country's food and the disastrous yields and the brown fields that should be green. It really is a time of crisis for the farming community.
3: Cambridge University's Vice-Chancellor says supporting staff and students is her priority following the death of one of the institution's former professors. Jason Arday resigned after facing allegations of plagiarism, which he denied. A body's been found as part of the search for British student George Smith, who went missing while hiking in Romania. Formal identification has yet to take place. Two masked men are reported to have targeted a house in Belfast with a petrol bomb. People were inside the property in the Hatfield Street area, but no one was injured. Police say it damaged a window before the man fled towards Balfour Avenue. Hundreds of Bonnie Tyler fans burst into applause as they watched a procession bringing the singer's coffin home earlier. It made its way through the mumbles, draped in the Welsh flag. And in sport, Celtic are through to the Scottish League Cup quarterfinals thanks to a 4-0 victory over Dundee United. That's the latest. I'm Daisy Steele.
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